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2: A rather cloudy morning at first, with a little light rain in the south, isolated showers in the north, generally dry with sunny spells developing, a high of 27 degrees Celsius.
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5: Hello, you. And hello to you, and you, and you, and, yeah, you. How are you? It's Gary here. Let's do it.

That's Rosala, and Everybody's Free to Feel Good. And I had a just a little bit of research there, because I remember interviewing Rosala, and the thing back in the day in the 90s, and we got on so well. And it was, it wasn't a face-to-face interview, it was a down-the-line interview. It was a ISDN, what we called ISDN. It was like a very high-quality telephone line. But yeah, we got on really, really well. I think it was around 91. Or it might have been the time that she had, I think she had a version of I Love Music, which was in a film, Carlito's Way. That's absolutely right. It was in Carlito's Way. And she toured with Michael Jackson back in 1992. Right, that's enough factoids about Rosala. She's lovely, all right? She's lovely. If you ever meet her, say Gary sends his best. You a bro, as we say here in Scotland. We'll chat more next.

Hello, Nutini and Last Request. So, my friend, I've been on my travels, just back from them, actually. And I was down south. I was in Southampton and Fareham. I was in South Hampshire, actually, doing some work with the South Hampshire College Group in Fareham and in Southampton. Hello. Oh, wow. It was just wonderful. I met fantastic staff there in the colleges, but I met fantastic students, and they were all doing something creative. So we were looking at the art of audio and podcasts and so on. And I was talking about Care Radio, and I'll tell you more about that in a little while, and how they could be involved with the radio station. It was just brilliant. But there were a lot of budding filmmakers in there. But by the time I'd worked my magic, I think we had some budding DJs coming along. But if you were part of the cohort, either in either of the colleges, hello, you were just fantastic. You blew me away. And I said I would come on the radio show, and just say how fantastic you all were. So you were fantastic, each and every one of you. And thank you for your hospitality.

0: This is Care Radio. I'm Alistair Clark with news that NHS Scotland has launched its new app called MyCare. It's designed to give people a single place where all their personal health information is stored. After a trial in Lanarkshire earlier this year, it's now being rolled out across the whole of Scotland. There's more on this and other stories on Care Radio.
1: There are two types of drive you can have on the motorway. One that feels like this.
2: Or one that feels...
1: 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Like giving more space to the car in front. Or not hogging the middle lane. Because being a little more considerate on the road actually reduces congestion and collisions. Which transforms everyone's journey. So we all feel a little less... and a lot more... National Highways.
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I'm Gary Robinson, the Detroit Spinners, and working my way back to you. Last week, we opened the floodgates in a very positive way to you, the listener, and said, if you know of any organization that's involved in care up and down the country, let us know, and we'll research them here while the program's going on. We'll say hello to them, and we'll say hello to those people who make those organizations work, so volunteers and so on. Charity shops, if it's hospice, if any organization really that does its bit in the community for care, we really, really, really want to know about them. So I'm going to do the same again this week because it worked a treat, I have to say, last week. Worked an absolute treat. So hello@careradio.org. I'll try and say that again. hello@careradio.org. Listen, as an aside, somebody said to me the other day, why do you trip over your words so much on the radio, Gary? And I said, well, just to prove that it's not AI. I thought that was a great answer. Yeah, I make all the mistakes, just so you know, it's not artificial intelligence, you know, which there's no artificial or intelligence to me whatsoever. So there we go. hello@careradio.org. hello@careradio.org. Love to hear from you. And in fact, on that note, we are going to Newcastle in just a moment. If your name is Lizzie and you've emailed me from Morpeth, know it well. We'll be saying hello to you and the charity in a moment.

Culture Club and Karma Chameleon. Hello to you if you work with the charity The People's Kitchen, which was established in Newcastle in 1985. This was brought to my attention by Lizzie, who emailed me from Morpeth. Making life better for vulnerable people, says the website. And it goes on to say, we make life on the streets a little easier by sharing hot meals and packages of clothing, toiletries, food, mobile phones and sleeping bags. We work with services to enable people to move off the streets, and then we provide food, furniture and bedding to our friends. I love that phrase, by the way. When they move into their first home, we also offer friendship and professional services to improve mental well-being. And there's a little bit of information there about their founder, a lady called Alison Kay, who set up The People's Kitchen back in 1985. After a year, Alison and a team of 40 volunteers opened the first People's Kitchen to support the homeless by offering, as we've said, food, clothes and a warm fire to anyone who needed it. Sadly passed away, did Alison, in 2001 at the age of 91. But wow, what a legacy. If you'd like to find out more about that charity, please do so. Thepeopleskitchen.co.uk. Sorry, peopleskitchen.co.uk. That's peopleskitchen.co.uk. And Lizzie in Morpeth, thank you ever so much for bringing The People's Kitchen to our attention. What a project.

0: 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I'm Alistair Clark with news that a fundraising initiative set up by the U2 frontman Bono is celebrating 20 years of giving. It's called Red, and it encourages companies to brand some of their products Red and give them the profits. Since 2006, Red has raised $800 million, helping 350 million people with life-saving HIV programs. There's more on this and other stories on Care Radio.
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Mike Oldfield and Maggie Riley, Moonlight Shadow. 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Where are we going now? To Edgbaston. We're going all over the country today. We were in Newcastle a moment ago. Edgbaston. Hello, Val and Peter, who are emailing the studio today, reminding me that it's not all about humans. And of course, you know, care comes in many, many forms, as we know, and humans are extremely important. But also our pets are, because our pets bring an awful lot of comfort to us. And for some people, break that isolation, you know, whether it's a cat, a dog. I was speaking to somebody, a young person the other day down in Southampton, and they had, of all things, a scorpion. It's true. They were very proud of this scorpion, showing me photographs of it and so on. But hello to Birmingham Dogs Home. I think I've been there back in the day. It was established back in 1892. Can you believe that? So hello to Birmingham Dogs Home. And as you can imagine, on their website, there are some images that just, if you're a dog fan, will melt your heart. And about us again, at Birmingham Dogs Home, our dedicated team cares for stray, abandoned and unwanted dogs 24 hours a day, 365 days a year, providing safety, kindness and second chances to dogs from across our local communities in the West Midlands. So again, if you'd like to find out a little bit more, go to birminghamdogshome.org.uk. Couple more little facts. 70%, wow, 70% of our dogs are abandoned. We receive no government funding and we care for over 2,000 dogs every year. So if you're a dog lover and you're in the area, of course, there's always charities that would like us to dig deep. As I said, if you're a dog fan, in the Birmingham, in the Midlands area, I'm having one of those days today. Birmingham Dogs Home, is where to go. 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And again, thank you to Val and Peter in Edgbaston for bringing that to our attention today. Santana next up on your radio, and she's not there.

Santana. She's not there. Doobie Brothers on the way in a moment, and then we have a Care Radio news briefing. So today we've been to Morpeth and Newcastle. We've been to Edgbaston in the Midlands. Now we're going further south to Truro. And I've got an email here from Raj. Hello, Raj. Thank you so much indeed for getting in touch with Care Radio today. You're bringing to our attention a charity called Eyesight Cornwall. I being the letter I and sight, Eyesight Cornwall. And when you go on to the About Us page, this is what it says. We are Cornwall's independent sight loss charity, and we've been providing support to blind and partially sighted people since, get this, 1856. What we do, we understand the complex and potentially life-changing nature of sight loss. Our dedicated and professional team is ready to help everyone living with sight loss, whether recent or long-standing, sudden or gradual, and we can offer practical support to help you to continue doing the things you love, as well as emotional support to help you understand the changes you are facing. So again, lots more. Wow, here's another fact. There are over 24,000 visually impaired people living in Cornwall. There you go. And there's more information on that at eyesightcornwall.org.uk. That's eyesight, letter I, eyesightcornwall.org.uk. And Raj, I'm assuming that you're in Truro. Yes, you are. You're in Truro. Thank you again for sending the information about the charity. And now more of the world knows.

0: This is Care Radio. I'm Alistair Clark with news that early research suggests there may have been an increase in kidney cancer among people living near a chemical factory in Blackpool. The plant at Thornton Cleveleys made a type of chemical used in non-stick frying pans. Now, a law firm is looking at whether there could be a claim for affected residents against the company. There's more on this and other stories on Care Radio.
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0: and life-threatening conditions in East and West Sussex and South East Hampshire. It's a very large website, I have to say, with lots of information on there. And I started to have a look at how they could be supported financially. They have shops. They seem to have shops all over the place. So again, please go to the website and find out more if you're living in that area. So that's East and West Sussex and South East Hampshire. And I was there myself last week. And the website is chestnuttreehouse.org.uk. So that's chestnut-tree-house.org.uk. Listen, you can Google it and it'll come up. You don't need me to tell you all that sort of stuff. Have a look. And if you're part of the team that runs that organisation, hello. And keep up the great work, whether you're a volunteer, you're frontline, you're behind the scenes, however you make that work. Thank you so much for doing it from me and all the team here at Care Radio.
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0: Scotland's hopes of the World Cup knockouts have taken a blow. They've lost 1-0 to Morocco in the early hours of this morning with an early goal from Ismaël Sabari. The Tartan Army went into this one full of hope after their opening win against Haiti, but now have to make up for some lost points in the final match of the group stage. One person has died and several others have been injured after two trains collided in Bedford, David Hall reports.
1: A major incident has been declared with firefighters, police and ambulance crews at the scene. The crash took place when the 1640 from Corby to London St Pancras and the 1550 from Nottingham to London St Pancras collided. It's understood one of the trains was experiencing a fault with one of its systems. British Transport Police have confirmed that one person has died and the Prime Minister has passed on his condolences to the victim's family. Rail services are likely to be severely affected overnight and throughout the morning.
0: The Prime Minister, Sir Keir Starmer, has urged Labour not to tear itself apart in the wake of Andy Burnham's win in the Makerfield by-election. Attention is now turning to a leadership contest, which is predicted could be triggered as early as next week. The new MP says he's determined to deliver.
2: I did talk about the need to change Labour in this campaign, and we've got to now take this moment to answer the challenges that have been laid down. I did describe it last night as a last chance to change.
0: A three-year-old boy critically injured in a zoo enclosure was attacked by a crocodile. Cambridge police say a 30-year-old man arrested on suspicion of attempted murder has been bailed because he was unfit for interview. He reportedly has learning disabilities and had been on a trip to Johnson Zoo near Huntington with carers. And temperatures could hit 34 degrees Celsius this weekend. Amber heat health alerts have been issued for parts of London. That's the latest from Radio News Hub. I'm Matthew Dudley.
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1: A rather cloudy morning at first with a little light rain in the south, isolated showers in the north, generally dry with sunny spells developing, a high of 27 degrees Celsius.
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6: Into hour two of the programme we go. Years and years, starting this hour. And King.

So I'm delighted to say that you are very much dictating the direction of the programme today. 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I'm asking you to identify charities, organisations that just love, help, support, connect people around the country. And there are hundreds upon hundreds upon hundreds. It's funny, isn't it? I was having a conversation during the week about the role social media plays in our lives. And there was a couple of things that came out of the conversation. One, the fact that social media is a platform in order to spread information. Sometimes it's good, sometimes it's stuff we don't agree with, but it spreads information. But they are simply platforms. I'm sounding incredibly serious today, but this is the conversation. And when we blame social media for our problems and for our ills, what we tend to be doing is negating those people that create the content for social media and those people like me who consume social media. And sometimes it's the platforms that we blame. And yes, there needs to be far more policing, but we mustn't forget the content creators and the people that consume social media as well. And it was a fascinating conversation, and at some point in the future I will share more with you. But yeah, it's just a very, very interesting concept and a very interesting world in which we find ourselves in these days. But please do let us know, because I believe there's far more good news stories out there, incidentally. I knew there was a point to that. I believe there's a lot more good news stories out there than there are negative. But it's the negative stuff that gets the press. That's the clickbait. That's the stuff that people see. That's the one that gets the eyeballs, unfortunately. But we're here to counteract that and give people a platform to say, look, do you know what? There's great stuff happening in the world, and we want to share that. So if you know of a project that needs applauding, all of them do, please let me know right here at Care Radio. Hello at careradio.org.

Girls Aloud, something kind of ooh. Now, hello to you if you contribute to the West Lothian Food Bank in Scotland. Alison James and Gordon have sent me a collective email to hello@careradio.org to say, hey guys, give West Lothian Food Bank a shout, will you? Because they do fantastic work. Have a look at their website and find out a little bit more. So it's westlothian.foodbank.org.uk. Thank you, Alison, James and Gordon, for this. Items we need, and this has been on since November 25, so I'm assuming that it's still the same. So if you're in the West Lothian area, the food bank are looking for things like cold tinned meat, instant mashed potatoes, nappies, size 7 and size 6, tinned fruit, gluten-free items, long-life milk, tea bags, tinned potatoes, hand soap, tinned custard. Oh, yummy. I love a bit of custard, I have to say, and tinned vegetables. So those are the items that they seem to need. And you can take a look at what they do, how food banks work in general, and what the latest stats are. In fact, hang on, let me just click on that if it comes through quick enough. The latest stats, 4,600 households helped, 5,607 adults, and 2,947 children. And the reasons why the food bank needs to remain in existence: 24% of users have new or ongoing health issues, 21% changes to benefits, and 13% changes to work income. Sometimes we say it's another world, isn't it? But it's not. There are neighbours. It's people just around the corner. People they've helped in West Lothian: 31% of people in Livingston, 20% in Whitburn and Blackburn, and 15% in Bathgate. So if you'd like to know a little bit more, if you're in that area, westlothian.foodbank.org.uk. And I'm sure that wherever you are in the country and there's a food bank near you, I'm sure that the story is exactly the same or indeed similar. I've been

0: This is Care Radio. I'm Alistair Clark with news as health concerns over the expansion of Heathrow Airport. The Guardian newspaper gave details of a new report for the Department for Transport, which shows that, quote, major adverse impact on the health of the local population. It's believed to highlight issues with noise and air quality, healthcare, transport, water quality, and the landscape. There's more on this and other stories on Care Radio.
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I've got to say, I was just saying to the team here in the studio that I'm loving this format of the programme. 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I love it. Leeds, where are we going? Leeds. I can't quite see who this is from, but they are telling me that this is about an organisation called Pyramid. In Leeds, pyramid.org.uk. Make art work, it says. I'm loving this. Let me just have a wee scroll down. We invest in people with a learning disability, autism, or both, through the discovery, development, and disruption of the arts. I love that word, disruption. Our goal is to help people discover the arts and to develop their talents to become world-class artists. I am loving this. I've just clicked on this, so bear with me. We disrupt the social and institutional barriers that prevent them from being recognised, supported and celebrated. I'm loving you already. We do this through collaborative art groups, including a programme for people with profound and multiple learning disabilities, as well as providing one-on-one creative support and professional development opportunities. Wow. Pyramid.org.uk. They're based in Leeds. Please do find out more, pyramid.org.uk. I've said already in the programme that there are not just pockets of community genius, but they're everywhere, and we don't talk about it enough because, as I've said, it's the negative stuff that gets our attention. But I am absolutely convinced the more that I read this, the more that you get in touch with Care Radio, that the world is much, much brighter than it is sometimes painted. And that, I have to say, is a great example. I'm going to favour that, and maybe we could find out more in the future. Pyramid.org.uk, based in Leeds. Oh, and thank you. People are reacting to that. Yeah, find out more. Wonderful. Thank you for letting me know. Love that.

Diana Ross saying Snow Mountain High Enough. This is Care Radio. I'm Gary Robinson, and we have a Care Radio news briefing just around the corner.

0: This is Care Radio. I'm Alistair Clark with news that NHS Scotland has launched its new app called MyCare. It's designed to give people a single place where all their personal health information is stored. After a trial in Lanarkshire earlier this year, it's now being rolled out across the whole of Scotland. 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

have you seen some of the concert footage of Take That's current tour? I think, is it around the circus? Because they seem to very much have that circus vibe going on. And do you know what? The guys must be similar ages with me, because I remember interviewing some of the guys. Oh, actually, no, I remember. I was with them, actually. I remember back in the day down in London in the Green Room, they were doing a piece. In fact, they were recording a pilot program anyway. I'm waffling now. But yes, so I've known the guys for a little while, not personally, but just professionally. But we must be similar ages now, and they're doing fantastic stuff. I mean, they obviously keep very, very fit, and they're doing great choreography. How they keep up the energy, I have no idea. If you've seen them on their current tour, let me know. What's it like being part of the audience? Please do, yeah, let me know. Hello@careradio.org. Next up, Baltimora. Really interesting story around this. It was a one-hit wonder back in 1985. I love this song. There was a guy behind it called Jimmy McShane. Now, Jimmy came from Northern Ireland. He was born in Derry, and he was a very flamboyant character. He came out as gay. He suffered for that, incidentally, where he lived. And unfortunately, he passed away at the age of 37, very sadly, back in 1995. But Google a bit more about that. It's a really interesting story. I love songs with stories behind them. But Jimmy McShane, and there is a Care element to that story, incidentally, when you Google it and when you read it. But here it is, the song itself from 85. Yeah, Tarzan Boy.

0: 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I'm Alistair Clark with news that a fundraising initiative set up by the U2 frontman Bono is celebrating 20 years of giving. It's called Red, and it encourages companies to brand some of their products Red and give them the profits. Since 2006, Red has raised $800 million, helping 350 million people with life-saving HIV programs. 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

a living thing. ELO. So I've been doing that gag for years. Never gets old. Well, for me anyway. The Electric Light Orchestra and Living Thing. I've got to say hello to the gang at the Limbo Foundation. And you may have heard me speak about the Limbo Foundation. I got an email from Jane, Jane Hewitt. Hello, Jane. Jane is one of the leaders of the team there at the Limbo Foundation, and they do some great work for children with limb differences up and down the country. I'm involved with a thing called an Adventure Day. I've been doing it for, what, nearly 3 years? Coming up to the fourth year now. So I was delighted to get a note from Jane saying, are you coming this year, which is August, usually around August the 6th? Jane, you better believe it, I'll be there. I'm the idiot with the microphone that wanders around, and I just have a brilliant time. The young people are amazing. They are fantastic. Find out more if you're supporting a child, living with a child with a limb difference. 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They do fantastic work. And I love it. I'm just so emotionally attached to this charity now. So I'm looking forward to going down to Barnsley, or just outside in the next month or so. So hello, the Limbo Foundation. 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

0: Scotland's hopes of the World Cup knockout have taken a blow. They've lost 1-0 to Morocco in the early hours of this morning with an early goal from Ismaël Sabari. The Tartan Army went into this one full of hope after their opening win against Haiti, but now have to make up for some lost points in the final match of the group stage. One person has died and several others have been injured after two trains collided in Bedford. David Hall reports.
1: A major incident has been declared with firefighters, police and ambulance crews at the scene. The crash took place when the 1640 from Corby to London St Pancras and the 1550 from Nottingham to London St Pancras collided. It's understood one of the trains was experiencing a fault with one of its systems. British Transport Police have confirmed that one person has died and the Prime Minister has passed on his condolences to the victim's family. Rail services are likely to be severely affected overnight and throughout the morning.
0: The Prime Minister, Sir Keir Starmer, has urged Labour not to tear itself apart in the wake of Andy Burnham's win in the Makerfield by-election. Attention is now turning to a leadership contest, which is predicted could be triggered as early as next week. The new MP says he's determined to deliver.
2: I did talk about the need to change Labour in this campaign, and we've got to now take this moment to answer the challenges that have been laid down. I did describe it last night as a last chance to change.
0: A three-year-old boy critically injured in a zoo enclosure was attacked by a crocodile. Cambridgeshire police say a 30-year-old man arrested on suspicion of attempted murder has been bailed because he was unfit for interview. He reportedly has learning disabilities and had been on a trip to Johnson Zoo near Huntington with carers. And temperatures could hit 34 degrees Celsius this weekend. Amber heat health alerts have been issued for parts of London. That's the latest from Radio News Hub. I'm Matthew Dudley.
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1: A rather cloudy morning at first with a little light rain in the south, isolated showers in the north, generally dry with sunny spells developing, a high of 27 degrees Celsius.
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7: Going well so far. I think we will have a round of applause from the studio. Thank you, gang. Thank you. Most appreciated. Some Sugar Babes and Patrice Russian on the way. And more news from you regarding charities and organisations across the UK. Do some of that after Exile.

style and kiss you all over. So we've dedicated the programme today to information that you've been providing, sending here to the studio at careradio.org about charities and organisations that really help and put back into the communities in which they live and serve and so on, which is great. I was down in Fareham, actually, last week, and Fareham struck me as a wonderful town that has an awful lot of community involvement. So they've got the High Street, and the High Street is, I think, a typical High Street that you get in any UK city or town these days, with retail shops, with estate agents and so on. But quite a number of what I'm assuming used to be the retail shops are now shops or office space or spaces for community to share, to meet, to do art and all that sort of stuff. It just seemed quite prevalent for some reason in Fareham. Really enjoyed my time down there. And by the way, just a little factoid for the pop quiz. Fareham was known for its bricks back in the day. It might still be, I'm not too sure. Known for its brick, red brick, I think. And some of the bricks that were produced in Fareham went to build the Royal Albert Hall. There you go. You can have that on me if you go into the pub quiz at some point in the near future. So, yeah, hi, John, who's emailed in. He's telling me about an organisation called Four Winds, and that's four as in the number four. Four Winds. They're based in Cardiff, a mental health resource service for Cardiff and the Vale, says the website. And I'll scroll down a little bit further. Oh, a little bit too far. Excuse me one second. Four Winds is an independent user-led mental health charity working to improve mental health and well-being in Cardiff and the Vale of Glamorgan. If you need any information, go to fourwinds.org.uk. That's the number four, winds.org.uk. And just very briefly, if I click on About Us, which is, I've been doing this for most of the programme now, and finding out information as it goes. Committed to providing services that are socially inclusive, are developed in line with service user needs and opportunities, help people work towards recovery and good well-being, value lived experience and treat everyone with dignity and respect, inform everyone of their rights and range of services available so that people accessing the service can make informed choices and are delivered in line with the Cardiff and Vale Charter for Adult Mental Health Services. So if that sounds like an organisation you could use, or maybe you'd like to work with them, fourwinds.org.uk. That's four, the number four, winds.org.uk.

0: This is Care Radio. I'm Alistair Clark with news that early research suggests there may have been an increase in kidney cancer among people living near a chemical factory in Blackpool. The plant at Thornton Cleveleys made a type of chemical used in non-stick frying pans. Now, a law firm is looking at whether there could be a claim for affected residents against the company. There's more on this and other stories on Care Radio.
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There's lots of information about victim support. 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

Pinky Boos and raise your glass. It's Gary Robinson, it's Care Radio. I hope wherever you are in the country today listening to the programme that you're finding some of this informative, some of the information. Moreover, I hope you're finding some of this inspirational, where perhaps you're in an area of the country where some of the services that we've described aren't where you are. And maybe you could take the lead on that. Maybe you could get a group of people together and start something, start a movement, start a charity, start something at grassroots level in order to make a difference in your community. So yeah, I think I'm certainly inspired by the amount and the variation really of community groups and charities that there are up and down the UK. And I think I've said it a few times now in the programme, and I don't apologise for saying it again. I think that outstrips the negativity that we see on a day-to-day basis through the media that we choose to consume. And but of course, it's always the negative headlines that gets the stuff. It's always the clickbait, isn't it, that gets the eyeballs. But there's a ton, and I mean a ton, of great stuff happening up and down the country, and we're here to share that information as well. So thank you for sending in your emails today. Keep them coming, and we'll do it again next week as well. hello@careradio.org. If you know of a charity or an organisation that deserves, in modern parlance, a shout out, please do let me know. Love to share it. Love finding out about them, actually. And with some of the organisations, we may well do a deeper dive at some point in the future. All right, Lady A, and Need You Now, followed by a Care Radio news briefing.

This is Care Radio. I'm Alistair Clark with news as health concerns over the expansion of Heathrow Airport. The Guardian newspaper gave details of a new report for the Department for Transport, which shows that, quote, major adverse impact on the health of the local population. It's believed to highlight issues with noise and air quality, healthcare, transport, water quality, and the landscape. There's more on this and other stories on Care Radio.

Vanessa Carlton, 1,000 Miles. I had the pleasure, honour, I have to say, of working with the South Hampshire College Group last week in Southampton and in Fareham. And I met the staff were just outstanding, incidentally, but I met wonderful students who were doing creative courses, and they were interested in all sorts of things, filmmaking really in the main. But it led me to a thought, and I posted it on Instagram, because I'm a young happening thing like that on Instagram. And it was about, I think the Americans call it pay it forward or paying it forward. And it's all about giving something back, really, isn't it? So if somebody's done something to you in the past and they've accelerated something in your life, or they've given you an opportunity, or they've given you a chance, it's our responsibility, goes the theory, to give that back. And it's called serial reciprocity, I think the phrase is. And it's where we don't necessarily give something back to the person that gave us the opportunity, but we give an opportunity to somebody who needs an opportunity. So that's what we do here on Care Radio. But I thought about it in the world of education. And if you work in an organization, a business in particular, think about getting in touch, and you may do this already, but think about getting in touch with your local college to offer work experience if you don't already. Because there are some marvelous, wonderful individuals chomping at the bit to get work experience. And they may not, and I was one of them many years ago, have the formal qualifications in order to get my foot in the door. But by sheer hard work and determination, and by using initiative, people get on in life, but they've got to get the opportunity. You've got to give them the opportunity. So it's just my little plea this week to you. If you're work in an organization, get in touch with your local college and do some mentoring or coaching, or give work experience opportunities. If they could be paid, that would be even better, but I don't want to push my luck. But get in touch with your local college if you're not doing it, because there are people just ripe for the picking there who are going to come towards the end of their course. They're going to be looking for the jobs that are hopefully in the market at some point. But it also gives you the opportunity to eyeball people and see who would be the best fit for your organization. So it's a win-win. Serial reciprocity is the phrase, paying it forward. So go to it. That would be terrific. All right. I'll shut up now, play some music.

0: This is Care Radio. I'm Alistair Clark with news that NHS Scotland has launched its new app called MyCare. It's designed to give people a single place where all their personal health information is stored. After a trial in Lanarkshire earlier this year, it's now being rolled out across the whole of Scotland. There's more on this and other stories on Care Radio.
1: 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Because roadside litter kills an estimated 3 million animals every year. No wonder they sound miffed. So let's lend them a paw. Let's take our rubbish with us and bin it properly. National Highways. And what's that? They said thanks very much.
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FR David and Words. Okay, one last charity to mention first, and it's called ELBA, E-L-B-A, ELBA. Really interesting, actually. ELBA brings about positive change in East London and beyond by connecting the public, private and voluntary sectors to create exciting possibilities. I've only skimmed this, so can I encourage you to go to the website and find out a little bit more? I'll give you the address in a sec. Here at ELBA, we understand the needs of London's communities and how companies can best channel their resources and influence to make an impact, play their part in regeneration and promote social mobility. We help our corporate supporters innovate, collaborate and think differently about how they give back. The results are often diverse and innovative, with a hugely positive impact on the community. And there's a number of programs and works from ELBA. There's community works, education works, employment works. You can take a look at this in your own time. Toy Appeal, Eagles Graduate Program, Every Action Counts, and then news about their impact. So the address is ELBA, that's elba-1.org.uk. I'll say it again, that's elba-1.org.uk. A very comprehensive website, I have to say, with lots of information. So if you're in the East London surrounding area and you're in business in particular,

0: Come On and Dance, Edwin Starr and Contact. That's it. I'm off for a cuppa. I think I've got to say, well deserved today. Hope you've enjoyed the programme. I certainly have. That's about it. Thank you.
1: Thank you. Thank you. Thank you. Thank you very much. Thank you and good night.
2: Thank you very much and good night.
0: And thank you for caring. Have a great week. Till we speak again. Bye-bye.

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0: Scotland fell to defeat in the early hours this morning, denting their hopes of knockout football at this World Cup. They lost 1-0 to Morocco with an early goal from Ismail Sabari, despite a strong second-half performance from the Tartan Army. Elsewhere, co-host USA won their second game 2-0 against Australia, taking them a huge step forward towards winning their group. One person has died and several others have been injured after two trains collided in Bedford. David Hall has this.
1: A major incident has been declared with firefighters, police and ambulance crews at the scene. The crash took place when the 1640 from Corby to London St Pancras and the 1550 from Nottingham to London St Pancras collided. It's understood one of the trains was experiencing a fault with one of its systems. British Transport Police have confirmed that one person has died and the Prime Minister has passed on his condolences to the victim's family. Rail services are likely to be severely affected overnight and throughout the morning.
0: The Prime Minister is facing calls to set out a timetable for his departure following Andy Burnham's win in the Makerfield by-election. The new MP says he wants to lay out a new path for Britain after his victory opened the door for him to challenge the PM. A bid for the leadership could be triggered as early as next week, but Sir Keir Starmer says he'll fight for his job.
2: There isn't a leadership contest at the moment, but as I've said on many, many occasions, I don't think that's a good thing for the country to plunge us into chaos. But if there is a contest, yes, I will run, I will stand, and I've said repeatedly, I'm not going to walk away from that.
0: Israel and Hezbollah have agreed to a ceasefire, but emergency services on the ground report the strikes are continuing even after the deadline. And Olivia Rodrigo has broken a record after her album, You Seem Pretty Sad for a Girl So in Love, hit number one a week after her third album was released. That's the latest here from Radio News Hub. I'm Matthew Dudley.
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1: A rather cloudy morning at first with a little light rain in the south, isolated showers in the north, generally dry with sunny spells developing, a high of 27 degrees Celsius.

Herman's Hermits, and I'm Henry VIII. I am. No, I'm not. I'm Dave Price, and I am your radio presenter who does the Golden Oldies show here on Care Radio. We call it the Jukebox, and welcome along. 3 hours of great songs from the 50s, 60s, 70s, 80s, occasionally the 90s, and lots of fun competitions and information. It's all here. Right, here's Shawadi Wadi. When?

0: Shamadi Wadi there, and that's called When. Right, musically, what can we look forward to in this hour? Well, I can promise you something from Elvis Presley. Thank you very much. Bad Manners, Billy Joel coming up. We'll have some Kate Bush and ABBA in this hour. Also, Tom Robinson's band, Petula Clark, Kids from Fame. What a lineup. Loads coming. And we've also got a bit of Elton John, who's going to tell us all about his...
1: Blue Eyes.

So Elton John with his blue eyes. Right, after the break, Billy Davis, and then we'll challenge the brain with the Mindbender competition. Right now, though, if you're going to nod on soul, have a little dance on me.

0: This is Care Radio. I'm Alistair Clark with news that a fundraising initiative set up by the U2 frontman Bono is celebrating 20 years of giving. It's called Red, and it encourages companies to brand some of their products Red and give them the profits. Since 2006, Red has raised $800 million, helping 350 million people with life-saving HIV programs. 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
1: 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So when you're driving around a HGV, don't linger around them, because they may not notice you're there. Know the HGV zones. National Highways.
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Billy Davis there, that's called Tell 'Em. Right, time for the Mindbender. I think you should get this one, but there again, I say that every week, and you seldom do. I'm just saying. What is open when it's closed, and closed when it's open? Right, I'll give you that again. Mindbender competition. What is open when it's closed, and closed when it's open? If you want to email me an answer, that's fine. You can email hello@careradio.org. What's open when it's closed, and closed when it's open? Right, here's Billy Joel now. It's Just the Way You Are. Don't go.

Billy Joel and Just The Way You Are. We'll remind you more about the Mindbender in this hour. Also coming up in the next hour, our top five this week is examples of the longest day. We'll have some interesting facts of the week, community care information, and listener mentions as well. All coming up. Right now though, it's time for Bad Manners. This is called Lip Up Fatty.

Bad manners and lip up fatty. What is open when it's closed and closed when it's open? It's the Mind Bender. Classic from Elvis Presley into the break. It's Now or Never. And then The Game of Love from Wayne Fontana and the Mind Benders. Funny enough.

0: This is Care Radio. I'm Alistair Clark with news that NHS Scotland has launched its new app called MyCare. It's designed to give people a single place where all their personal health information is stored. After a trial in Lanarkshire earlier this year, it's now being rolled out across the whole of Scotland. There's more on this and other stories on Care Radio.
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2: The Jukebox. The-

Wayne Fontana and his Mindbenders and the Game of Love. Now, unpaid carers throughout UK are being encouraged to take note of a significant review that could result in debts being reduced, written off, or even reimbursed following years of contentious overpayment regulations. The Department for Work and Pensions is re-examining approximately 200,000 cases concerning carers' allowance overpayments, many stretching back as far as 2015. The review comes after an independent inquiry into how overpayments arose, which determined the system has been unclear and, in certain instances, unjust to carers. Carers' allowance is intended to assist people who deliver at least 35 hours of care weekly, but stringent earning caps meant that recipients could forfeit eligibility if they earned even marginally above a specified threshold. If you've been affected by that, and I know this has been dragging on for a long, long time, and you're really worried about it, this could be good news for you. More information, as always, have a look online.

James Taylor and How Sweet It Is to Be Loved By You. Can I say hello to a few people? Hi to Hazel Irvin, hi to Charlotte McCauley. I'll also mention Cameron Forbes and Tracy West. Charles Goodall on the list today, and also hi to Ray Byrne, Ali Bongo, Colin Brown, Alan Gibb, Dave Barlow and Fraser Lindsay. Remember, if you'd like to be on this list, just let me know. It's not a lot to ask, is it? 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All right. Right, here's ABBA now. Mamma Mia.

Abba there and Mamma Mia. We mentioned earlier, don't forget, our web address is www.kradio.org.uk. 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I think that pretty much covers most of the big ones. And remember, if you want to get in touch, then email or get in touch by the website. Right, more great music. Let's get Kate Bush on the radio now. And after the break, we'll go to the 80s with the Kids from Fame. Thanks for tuning in. Hope you're enjoying the music.

0: This is Care Radio. I'm Alistair Clark with news that early research suggests there may have been an increase in kidney cancer among people living near a chemical factory in Blackpool. The plant at Thornton Cleveleys made a type of chemical used in non-stick frying pans. Now, a law firm is looking at whether there could be a claim for affected residents against the company. There's more on this and other stories on Care Radio.
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5: It was just another day, a familiar drive through familiar country. But then, just around the corner, came the unexpected. He'd let his speed creep a little too high as he approached a bend, and he was no longer driving at the right speed for the road. The scary thing is, he didn't even realize driving even a little too fast for the situation is a major cause of collisions, especially on country roads where you don't know what's around the corner. Think, don't let your speed creep.

Get some fame there with High Fidelity. And don't forget, if you're a fan of 80s music, tune in over the weekend to my 80s show. You'll love the music that's on. That's great. Mind Bender competition then. We're still looking for more answers to come in, if there's any intelligent people tuned. What is open when it's closed and closed when it's open? That's the Mind Bender this week. If you think you know the answer, get in touch. Right, here's an oldie for you. Petula Clark. And this, well, it's my song. Well, so she says.

Julia Clark, and this is my song. Facts of the week, right? There are 10 million of these still trapped in the Arctic's permafrost. What are they? I'll give you that again. There are 10 million of these trapped still in the Arctic permafrost. But what are we talking about here? And we get through 600 billion of these every year. 600 billion, that's a big number. But what are we talking about there? Facts of the week. Right, time for Tom Robinson and his

Tom Robinson Band with 2468 Motorway. Don't forget, in the next hour, we'll go over the facts of the week again, and the Mindbender will also have a top five of examples of the longest day. But right now, let's head to the news with this from Jason Donovan. His cover of the classic Sealed with a

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1: With the latest national and international news

0: Scotland's hopes of the World Cup knockout have taken a blow. They've lost 1-0 to Morocco in the early hours of this morning with an early goal from Ismaël Sabari. The Tartan Army went into this one full of hope after their opening win against Haiti, but now have to make up for some lost points in the final match of the group stage. One person has died and several others have been injured after two trains collided in Bedford. David Hall reports.
1: A major incident has been declared with firefighters, police and ambulance crews at the scene. The crash took place when the 1640 from Corby to London St Pancras and the 1550 from Nottingham to London St Pancras collided. It's understood one of the trains was experiencing a fault with one of its systems. British Transport Police have confirmed that one person has died and the Prime Minister has passed on his condolences to the victim's family. Rail services are likely to be severely affected overnight and throughout the morning.
0: The Prime Minister, Sir Keir Starmer, has urged Labour not to tear itself apart in the wake of Andy Burnham's win in the Makerfield by-election. Attention is now turning to a leadership contest, which is predicted could be triggered as early as next week. The new MP says he's determined to deliver.
2: I did talk about the need to change Labour in this campaign, and we've got to now take this moment to answer the challenges that have been laid down. I did describe it last night as a last chance to change.
0: A three-year-old boy critically injured in a zoo enclosure was attacked by a crocodile. Cambridge police say a 30-year-old man arrested on suspicion of attempted murder has been bailed because he was unfit for interview. He reportedly has learning disabilities and had been on a trip to Johnson Zoo near Huntington with carers. And temperatures could hit 34 degrees Celsius this weekend. Amber heat health alerts have been issued for parts of London. That's the latest from Radio News Hub. I'm Matthew Dudley.
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1: A rather cloudy morning at first with a little light rain in the south, isolated showers in the north, generally dry with sunny spells developing, a high of 27 degrees Celsius.
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Carly Simon is coming around again. Hello there, I'm Dave Price. Let's head into hour two of the Jukebox. Thanks for tuning in. Promised earlier, lots of great oldies. When was the last time you heard this? A loving song.

And Spoonful, and do you believe in magic? Coming up, we'll go over the Mindbender again. We'll have our top five of examples of the longest day, facts of the week, community care information, and a few listener mentions as well coming up. But right now, I think we'll have an official sing-along song. What better than this? Neil Diamond and Sweet Caroline.

0: Neil Diamond and Sweet Caroline. 70s, if I remember right. And Switching, 10 years later. 80s. Big hit this for Cher.
1: I found someone.

chair there and have found someone. Oldies coming up in this hour. We'll have the Lemon Pipers after the break. We'll have something from the House Martins in this hour. Jerry and the Pacemakers, the Mamas and the Papas, Tina Charles, Dolly Parton, Hugh and Gry, some Wham, Cliff Richard on the way as well. But a classic right now for you. Do you remember this? Derek and the Dominoes.

0: This is Care Radio. I'm Alistair Clark with news as health concerns over the expansion of Heathrow Airport. The Guardian newspaper gave details of a new report for the Department for Transport, which shows a, quote, major adverse impact on the health of the local population. It's believed to highlight issues with noise and air quality, healthcare, transport, water quality, and the landscape. There's more on this and other stories on Care Radio.
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2: Animals can't speak to drivers, but if they could, they would be asking us, telling us by the sounds of it, to put our litter and fruit waste in the bin. Because roadside litter kills an estimated 3 million animals every year. No wonder they sound miffed. So let's lend them a paw. Let's take our rubbish with us and bin it properly. National Highways. And what's that? They said thanks very much.
3: The Jukebox.

Crosby, Stills, Nash and Young, and that's called Our House. Now, frontline workers, clinicians and mental health experts are being invited to share their views on how to transform mental health care for children and adults in England as the government launches a call for evidence to shape its once-in-a-generation cross-government mental health strategy. 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The strategy will drive a fundamental shift towards prevention, treating people earlier and faster, and supporting those with mental health conditions to live a full life and stay active in education, work, family life and their communities. It sounds all very well in principle. Let's hope it works. For more information, as always, www.careradio.org, or have a look online. Just type in Transform Mental Health Care with New Strategy and you'll find it. It's there. Moving on. Let's get the House Martins on the radio now and the Caravan of Love. Never been there personally.

House Martins and the Caravan of Love. Right, Jerry and the Pacemakers next after the break, the Mamas and the Papas. Then we'll do our top five on examples of the longest day. Do you like it? I don't know for you, but I like it.

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I'm Alistair Clark with news that a fundraising initiative set up by the U2 frontman Bono is celebrating 20 years of giving. It's called Red, and it encourages companies to brand some of their products Red and give them the profits. Since 2006, Red has raised $800 million, helping 350 million people with life-saving HIV programs. There's more on this and other stories on Care Radio.

Mamas and the Papas there with California Dreaming. Time to do our top five of the longest days. Five, Christmas Day spent with your extended family can seem like an eternity. Four, the day before you go to the dentist to have a filling does drag. It seems like a long day. I had that experience a couple of weeks ago, actually. Three, the day you start your jury service can seem like a very long day. Two in our top five of the longest days, the day you move house can be horrendously long. But the number one on this list of some of the longest days examples, the day you spend looking after your friend's children. Oh dear. That can seem like an eternity. Right, let's head back to the 70s now. Do you remember this lady here, Tina Charles? This is one.

Dana Charles and Dance Little Lady Dance. Facts of the week this week, there are 10 million of these, there could be more, 10 million of these still trapped in the Arctic permafrost, but what are they? And we get through 600 billion of these a year, and it's increasing all the time. What are we talking about here? If I played this 600 billion times, still wouldn't be tired of hearing it.

Dolly Parton and Jolene. Can I say hi to Andrew Hudson? He's emailed in and says, Dave, can you do me a favour? Can you thank the government for all the student loans they gave me over the years that got me through college? Somehow I don't think I'll ever be able to repay them.

0: This is Care Radio. I'm Alistair Clark with news that NHS Scotland has launched its new app called MyCare. It's designed to give people a single place where all their personal health information is stored. After a trial in Lanarkshire earlier this year, it's now being rolled out across the whole of Scotland. 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

Wham there with Wham Rap. Can I say hello to Kevin and Deirdre Tate? Also hi to Wendy Gartshore, Eddie Mahoney, Stevie Kyle. We'll mention Mark Rees, also Pamela Baker, and also Jill Crone, Bella Hutch, and John and James Webster as well. Also a quick mention to Kenny Sutty, George Cusa had a birthday recently. Hi to Claire Green, Andy Kane, and also John.

with Richard and the minute you're gone. Right, a couple of songs to take us up towards the news. Here's one of them now. It's The Beat. I think this was the 80s. And they did a cover version of Tears of a Clown, which sounds totally different from Smokey Robinson and Miracles. See what I mean?

And about the time all the ska bands were coming out, the beat there, and that's called Tears of a Clown. In the next hour, we'll give you the answer to the Mindbender, of course, and reveal the answers to the facts of the week. We'll do some more listener mentions, community care information, and we've got a load of great songs still to come. But now, though, let's head to the news team with this from Champagne.

Scotland fell to defeat in the early hours this morning, denting their hopes of knockout football at this World Cup. They lost 1-0 to Morocco with an early goal from Ismail Sabari, despite a strong

0: Second half performance from the Tartan Army. Elsewhere, co-host USA won their second game 2-0 against Australia, taking them a huge step forward towards winning their group. One person has died and several others have been injured after two trains collided in Bedford. David Hall has this.
1: A major incident has been declared with firefighters, police and ambulance crews at the scene. The crash took place when the 1640 from Corby to London St Pancras and the 1550 from Nottingham to London St Pancras collided. It's understood one of the trains was experiencing a fault with one of its systems. British Transport Police have confirmed that one person has died and the Prime Minister has passed on his condolences to the victim's family. Rail services are likely to be severely affected overnight and throughout the morning.
0: The Prime Minister is facing calls to set out a timetable for his departure following Andy Burnham's win in the Makerfield by-election. The new MP says he wants to lay out a new path for Britain after his victory opened the door for him to challenge the PM. A bid for the leadership could be triggered as early as next week, but Sir Keir Starmer says he'll fight for his job.
2: There isn't a leadership contest at the moment, but as I've said on many, many occasions, I don't think that's a good thing for the country to plunge us into chaos. But if there is a contest, yes, I will run, I will stand, and I've said repeatedly, I'm not going to walk away from that.
0: Israel and Hezbollah have agreed to a ceasefire, but emergency services on the ground report the strikes are continuing even after the deadline. And Olivia Rodrigo has broken a record after her album, You Seem Pretty Sad for a Girl So in Love, hit number one a week after her third album was released. That's the latest here from Radio News Hub. I'm Matthew Dudley.
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1: A rather cloudy morning at first with a little light rain in the south, isolated showers in the north, generally dry with sunny spells developing, a high of 27 degrees Celsius.
5: The Jukebox.

Nick Kershaw there and White Boy. Hello there, I'm Dave Price. I've been called a white boy before. Let's head into hour three of the jukebox. I've also been called a bit.

Supertramp there and Dreamer. Right, we've got some great songs coming up in this hour. Stand by, we've got Queen this hour. Hot Chocolate, something from the Rooftop Singers. We've got John Denver. We have the Rubettes, Michael Jackson. My goodness, what a lineup! All coming up. And if you like a bit of rock, well, you'll enjoy this as well. Here is Rainbow, since you've been gone.

All right, coming up in this hour, the answers to the facts of the week. We'll have for more community care information, more listeners' mentions, and we'll do the mind bender for the final time, which some people think is a bit of a waste of time. Oh,

Sean Paul and my favourite Waste of Time. Mindbender, this is the last time we'll be mentioning this before we give you the answer later on in the hour. When it's open, it's actually closed. And when it's closed, it's open. What is it? What is open when it's closed and closed when it's open? And you want to give me a last minute answer? 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

0: This is Care Radio. I'm Alistair Clark with news that early research suggests there may have been an increase in kidney cancer among people living near a chemical factory in Blackpool. The plant at Thornton Cleveleys made a type of chemical used in non-stick frying pans. Now, a law firm is looking at whether there could be a claim for affected residents against the company. There's more on this and other stories on Care Radio.
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What amazed me about this radio show is the songs come up and I think, I'm not sure I'm familiar with that one, and I'll learn a new one every week. That was The Trash Men and a song called Surfing Bird. No, me neither. Right, still to come, the answer to the facts of the week, community care information, listener mentions. And some great tunes. Here's Hot Chocolate now.

Hot chocolate and everyone's a winner on Care Radio. Watched an interesting programme over the weekend there, last weekend. It was all about originals. It was on the BBC, and it was original versions of songs that were more famous the second time around. And funnily enough, this is one of them. Dollar had a bigger hit with this than Erasure did.

Dollar and all the more. Right after the break, we've got something from Alan Price, my dad. But before that, it's Rooftop Singers. And It Don't Mean a Thing. Another song I've never heard before.

0: This is Care Radio. I'm Alistair Clark with news as health concerns over the expansion of Heathrow Airport. The Guardian newspaper gave details of a new report for the Department for Transport, which shows that, quote, major adverse impact on the health of the local population. It's believed to highlight issues with noise and air quality, healthcare, transport, water quality, and the landscape. There's more on this and other stories on Care Radio.
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Alan Price and Simon Smith and his amazing dancing bear. And if you think that's a title, wait to hear the next one. Bit of a novelty record, this, and I don't know if it's allowed to be played nowadays in the radio, but we're care radio jukebox, we can play anything. Here's Cecilia, and do you remember this? It's called Leap Up and Down and Wave Your Knickers in the Air.

Cecilia there. I'm not going to say the title again, it's just too cringy. Right, Facts of the Week. We'll do Facts of the Week next, that's what we'll do. Right now, the Rubettes.

Rubettes and the Jukebox Jive. What is open when it's closed and closed when it's open? The answer is a drawbridge. Well done if you worked that out. Facts of the week. 10 million of these are still trapped in the Arctic permafrost. What are they? I'll give you the answer to that in the next 5 minutes. And we get through 600 billion of these a year. What are we describing here? Answer's on soon. Right now, here's John Denver. This was a massive hit for him. It's called Annie's Song.

0: This is Care Radio. I'm Alistair Clark with news that a fundraising initiative set up by the U2 frontman Bono is celebrating 20 years of giving. It's called Red, and it encourages companies to brand some of their products Red and give them the profits. Since 2006, Red has raised $800 million, helping 350 million people with life-saving HIV programs. 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
1: There are two types of drive you can have on the motorway. One that feels like this.
2: Or one that feels...
1: 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National Highways.
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4: The Jukebox

Michael Jackson, She's Out of My Life. Now, millions of unpaid carers in the UK are living an agony while propping up an outdated, fragmented and confusing social care system. Louise Casey, the head of the government's Adult Social Care Commission, has told us this. Lady Casey, who is leading an independent review of adult social care, criticised a system that still behaves as if we're living in 1948 and not 2026, by relying on female carers to plug gaps in services. She says it's no longer sustainable to depend on predominantly female unpaid carers and poorly paid care workers to hold the system together until we hit crisis point. Something needs to be done. I hear you. And also, I can hear music.

Beach Boys and I Can Hear Music. 10 million of these are still trapped in the permafrost in the Arctic. It's mammoths. Well done if you said that. And we get through 600 billion cups of coffee every single year. Thanks for the week. Right, time for Doctor Hook now. And a little bit more. Fortunately, time's against us.

0: Doctor Who and a little bit more, and that's it from me, Dave Price. Thanks for listening to my jukebox, and don't forget to catch me on the 80s show over the weekend. Speak to you soon then. Ta-ra. News on the way.
1: To Bombay, a travelling circus came. They brought an intelligent elephant, and Nelly was her name. One dark night,

0: Scotland's hopes of the World Cup knockout have taken a blow. They've lost 1-0 to Morocco in the early hours of this morning with an early goal from Ismaël Sabari. The Tartan Army went into this one full of hope after their opening win against Haiti, but now have to make up for some lost points in the final match of the group stage. One person has died and several others have been injured after two trains collided in Bedford. David Hall reports.
1: A major incident has been declared with firefighters, police and ambulance crews at the scene. The crash took place when the 1640 from Corby to London St Pancras and the 1550 from Nottingham to London St Pancras collided. It's understood one of the trains was experiencing a fault with one of its systems. British Transport Police have confirmed that one person has died and the Prime Minister has passed on his condolences to the victim's family. Rail

0: Services are likely to be severely affected overnight and throughout the morning.
1: The Prime Minister, Sir Keir Starmer, has urged Labour not to tear itself apart in the wake of Andy Burnham's win in the Makerfield by-election. Attention is now turning to a leadership contest, which is predicted could be triggered as early as next week. The new MP says he's determined to deliver.
2: I did talk about the need to change Labour in this campaign, and we've got to now take this moment to answer the challenges that have been laid down. I did describe it last night as a last chance to change.
1: A three-year-old boy critically injured in a zoo enclosure was attacked by a crocodile. Cambridge police say a 30-year-old man arrested on suspicion of attempted murder has been bailed because he was unfit for interview. He reportedly has learning disabilities and had been on a trip to Johnson Zoo near Huntington with carers. And temperatures could hit 34 degrees Celsius this weekend. Amber heat health alerts have been issued for parts of London. That's the latest from Radio News Hub. I'm Matthew Dudley.
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4: Sunny spells today, but some showers will remain, mostly in the north and in the west. It's a breezy day for many, but still warm, with temperatures reaching up to 27 Celsius.

0: So, how are you doing? You all right? Kicking us off on a bright and sparkly new show. Sitting in for our Ernie all this week.
1: Yeah.
0: Right, what we got coming up today? It's a wonderfulness of frivolity today. We're going to be talking about all sorts of things. We've got a little bit of World Cup madness for you. What's going on out there? We've got got National Picnic Week that's happening. We've got West End Live, Queen's Tennis, Father's Day, Summer Solstice, Royal Ascot, and the Garden of Music Radio. We are very well watered today, dear listener. Plus, we've got all the news. There's some great music. It's got Fast and Small in a second, Erasure, Boy Meets Girl, Tom Jones, Men Without Hats, Bay City Rolls, and that's just in the first hour. This was a top tune, wasn't it? God, late 90s. Not that I remember much of it, of course.

0: This is Care Radio. I'm Alistair Clark with news that early research suggests there may have been an increase in kidney cancer among people living near a chemical factory in Blackpool. The plant at Thornton Cleveleys made a type of chemical used in non-stick frying pans. Now, a law firm is looking at whether there could be a claim for affected residents against the company. There's more on this and other stories on Care Radio.
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gotta love it. A little bit of boy meets girl. What am I doing? Oh, yes. Oh, dear me. A bit ring rusty, dear listener. Oh, I'm sorry. There's some Tom Jones coming up in a minute. That'll keep the cognitive musicality going. Oh, my word. I tell you. I hit 60 and it was one of those moments in my life when things just started falling to pieces. Big gaps started appearing. Not just in my memory, on my body as well. Anyway, it's National Picnic Week, dear listener. Oh, dear. That's lovely, nothing says British summer like taking a perfectly good indoor food and placing it near insects, does it? What have we got? We've got the blanket serves as a table, which when you're 60 and you've got a bad back, it's not helpful. Napkins, sausage rolls, strawberries, sad salad, crisps. Crisps are the currency, aren't they? Especially if they're cheese and onion. Bottle of something cold that then goes warm. And of course, it's especially important to do all this in front of a live orchestra somewhere in the park when it's raining. We love a bit of the proms, don't we? We also love a bit of Tom.

Oh, the voice. The voice, the voice, the voice. Oh. Yes. Right, after we've done Megan Without Hats, we will have a news briefing, and then we'll talk.

0: This is Care Radio. I'm Alistair Clark with news as health concerns over the expansion of Heathrow Airport. The Guardian newspaper gave details of a new report for the Department for Transport, which shows a, quote, major adverse impact on the health of the local population. It's believed to highlight issues with noise and air quality, healthcare, transport, water quality, and the landscape. There's more on this and other stories on Care Radio.
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Tita Tikaram, Twist in My Sobriety. A bit of Twist in My Sobriety. Have you? Well, it's begun. The World Cup I'm talking about, of course. This is where even people who don't really follow football become experts. Suddenly find yourself being a pundit, aren't you? Start talking about the two Japanese players up front and how they're playing. And how really they should be playing in a 4-4-2, and they're playing that second one's like a little bit too far up the field. You know, I know nothing about it. I know nothing about Japanese football, know very little about football, but I became an expert the other night. Explaining to my bored-looking wife, who was watching something else on her iPad. That's changed the world, hasn't it? All those people that don't want anything to do with the World Cup, they now just stick the old AirPods in and stick something else on Netflix. So it's no fun anymore, is it really? That shared experience of the World Cup is gone. Of course, it's in North America, so you've got that whole time zone is different, isn't it? We're all about to become experts in kickoff times. Is it tea time? Much lovely late night match. Yeah, suddenly I'm negotiating with me on bedtime. Good news is I can get the crisp bowl. Bit of football and crisps in the World Cup.

One is too tight to mention. Simply Red. Did I mention? I'm going to a gig on Saturday. Sunday night in Manchester. Can't wait. Take that. It's the circus tour. Now, the best news of all was also playing on that lineup is Belinda Carlisle and The Script as well. So that's going to be a good evening, isn't it? Back to the wedding disco from 1997, if you remember it well. Oh, brief increment, Max.

0: This is Care Radio. I'm Alistair Clark with news that NHS Scotland has launched its new app called MyCare. It's designed to give people a single place where all their personal health information is stored. After a trial in Lanarkshire earlier this year, it's now being rolled out across the whole of Scotland. There's more on this and other stories on Care Radio.
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0: That was one of my favourite Police tracks. Lyrics, dead easy. Not like other 1980s lyrics. Have you found a song yet from the 1980s where the lyrics made any sense at all, especially if it was a song that was written by Duran Duran? My name is Rio and she's dancing on the floor. Whatever. Weird. Weird, I tell you. It's World Refill Day. This week. This reusable water bottle thing has become one of the most important relationships in modern life. And the weird thing is, they've just got bigger and bigger. They started off, like, you know, kind of quite small, maybe holding, you know, half a pint. I kid you not, my wife has now got one that's see-through, tells her how much she needs to have drunk by what part of the day, and it is 2 litres big, with a massive straw in it. Serves double purpose. It can act as a barbell as well. Just dumbbell curls with this thing. Because it weighs about 10 pounds. Couldn't train with her the other day. She's got this big rucksack on. And she's hauling this behind her. And then she's got to drink it all throughout the day. And of course, when you get to our age, you don't need any further excuse to have to go to the loo, do you?
1: If you hate me after all I say, I can't.

0: jazz funky fusion, wasn't it? Back in the 90s, Jamiroquai doing their thing, En Vogue doing their thing. Great time to be alive, dear listener. I think the 90s were to the current generation what the 60s were to us. Can't deny. So great, the 90s. Loved it. What have we got in this hour? We're going to be talking tennis, Royal Ascot. There's a clean air day coming up. Delights us. I've got some Lou Bega, Dr. Hook, George Ezra, Thin Lizzy, Whitney, Westlife, Los Lobos, Armand Van Helden with a dance classic. Heck at 100. Creedence Clearwater Revival. Some great music here on Care Radio, the UK's only radio station dedicated entirely to the care industry.
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0: This is Care Radio. I'm Alistair Clark with news that a fundraising initiative set up by the U2 frontman Bono is celebrating 20 years of giving. It's called Red, and it encourages companies to brand some of their products Red and give them the profits. Since 2006, Red has raised $800 million, helping 350 million people with life-saving HIV programs. 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

George. We're all Ascot this week. Where people that know should know better wear hats. I've been a couple of times. I've been recently. But I've been a couple of times to Royal Ascot. It is the ultimate in people watching. I mean, it is hilarious. It's kind of it's almost like a pastiche of itself. Essentially, people rock up. They wear strange headgear, posh dresses, and get absolutely rat-arsed. That is Ascot. And then occasionally horses go by. And people put money on these horses. But by the time they reach sort of 2 o'clock in the afternoon, it doesn't matter. See, more people asleep in more awkward places at Ascot train station than any other train station in the world. Yes, Royal Ascot, where the horses run fast, the outfits work hard, and somewhere, someone is trying to get into a taxi sideways while holding their mate.

A great fun lineup. It sounds like they recorded that in a cupboard, didn't they? After Whitney Houston, we will pop over and get a news briefing for your delight and delectation.

0: This is Care Radio. I'm Alistair Clark with news that early research suggests there may have been an increase in kidney cancer among people living near a chemical factory in Blackpool. The plant at Thornton Cleveleys made a type of chemical used in non-stick frying pans. Now, a law firm is looking at whether there could be a claim for affected residents against the company. There's more on this and other stories on Care Radio.
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Westlife and their wonderful stools that they used to sit on. Like that, they sort of have the stools halfway back on the stage, and then when there's the key change, they jump off the stools and walk down to the front of the stage. That's how you knew it was Westlife. Got some good music still to come. Bit of Armin van Helden. Anyway, you know it's that time of year because the tennis is on. The tennis adverts are coming out. It's enough to scare the living daylights out, you know. The passing of the annals of history, defined by like, that was me doing the Wimbledon theme tune. Impressed. Yeah. I don't know who the British Hope is this year.

great musicians. Stevie Wonder. Good to have you company here today. Delighted to see you with us. Got a news briefing after Armin van Helden.

0: This is Care Radio. I'm Alistair Clark with news as health concerns over the expansion of Heathrow Airport. The Guardian newspaper gave details of a new report for the Department for Transport, which shows that, quote, major adverse impact on the health of the local population. It's believed to highlight issues with noise and air quality, healthcare, transport, water quality, and the landscape. There's more on this and other stories on Care Radio.
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Haircut 100. Favorite shirts, babe. Boy meets girl. You know it makes sense. You can tell I was reaching there because I lost all my buttons. Never good when somebody loses their buttons. It's a clean air day this week. Probably thinking about the smells of summer. Not the brochure version. Fresh Meadow Breeze, the real version. Now, when I was growing up in the summer of 76, I remember this so well. In Halifax, on the end of our road, which was actually about half a mile away, there was a boneyard that made glue, and all the things that they made the glue from were left out back baking in the summer sunshine. So when the wind went the wrong direction, the boneyard pong. And as soon as you got rid of the summer of the boneyard pong, they started muck spreading all the fields. So I applaud the clean air day. Can we bottle up some of the smells of the past? I'm sure that somebody'd like to buy them.

great tune from American Werewolf in London. And where I live in Yorkshire, we've got a pub that's exactly like that one in American Werewolf in London. If you know, you know. Got the news after Neil Diamond.

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0: A World Cup drinking ban will be enforced on more than 7,000 criminals through high-tech ankle tags. Holly Hughes has more.
1: Some 5,000 offenders, either released from prison or serving a community sentence, had the alcohol-sensitive tags already fitted when the tournament started, with a further 2,300 expected to be given them over the course of the event. The tags analyse a wearer's sweat 24 hours a day and send probation officers an alert if they have a drink. The devices are also able to distinguish between an offender supporting their team from a pub or a fan zone and actively drinking themselves.
0: Scotland's hopes of the World Cup knockouts have taken a blow. They lost 1-0 to Morocco in the early hours of this morning with an early goal from Ismail Sabari. The Tartan Army went into this full of hope after their opening win against Haiti, but now have to make up some lost points in the final match of the groups. Staying in Scotland, Edinburgh Airport has reopened after a security alert yesterday evening. Areas of the terminal building were evacuated after the discovery of a potentially suspicious package and the setup of a police cordon. The airport says schedules throughout today will be impacted, but the teams are working to restore normal services. No update has been given yet on the package. And it's going to be another scorcher in some parts of the country over this weekend. The UK Health Security Agency has issued amber heat health alerts for the east, southeast and southwest of England, as well as London. Greg Dewhurst from the Met Office gives us a little sense of what it could be like.
2: With prolonged heat, we often see the most vulnerable across the country sort of be affected, not only be very high temperatures by day, but very uncomfortable nights for sleeping as well. The heat can affect transport, the railway network, etc. So there are knock-on delays away from just feeling hot that often heat waves in the summer bring.
0: That's the latest from Radio News Hub. I'm Nathan Beresford.

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track, James Brown. What a performer. What a performer. Yes. Yes. Yes. This last hour of the show, I don't know where it's gone today. I've got some good stuff coming up. I've got Donna Summer, Dolly Parton, Madonna, Weather Girls, Top Ladies, Beach Boys, who are playing the Peace Hall in Halifax later this summer. They've got Pulp, they've got Tramps. Talking about West End Live, Father's Day, Summer Solstice, and World Giraffe Day. Longest day meets the tallest.

0: This is Care Radio. I'm Alistair Clark with news that NHS Scotland has launched its new app called MyCare. It's designed to give people a single place where all their personal health information is stored. After a trial in Lanarkshire earlier this year, it's now being rolled out across the whole of Scotland. There's more on this and other stories on Care Radio.
1: There are two types of drive you can have on the motorway. One that feels like this. Like this. 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Because being a little more considerate on the road actually reduces congestion and collisions, which transforms everyone's journey. So we all feel a little less and a lot more. National Highways.
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Billy Marsden. Well, it's Father's Day coming up, isn't it? I mean, some very big news in the Mir house this week. We are now officially grandparents. Yes! Yes! I'm waiting for ages, and it happened. So hearty congratulations to Oliver and Heather. And to little baby Finlay, who is the cutest, most gorgeous little baby in the world. And of course, every grandparent says that. But he really is. Beautiful little boy. So we've been busy doing lots of doting this week. I kind of want to just, you know, hold him and squidge him and smell. Babies smell good. They smell good. And this one is particularly gorgeous. Now, given that, Finley's been fortunate enough to be born in June. He's been born in good weather. I wanted to play a song for him that is summery, that is upbeat, and isn't too gooey and isn't too gushy. So, little Finley, this is your song.

0: 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I'm Alistair Clark with news that a fundraising initiative set up by the U2 frontman Bono is celebrating 20 years of giving. It's called Red, and it encourages companies to brand some of their products Red and give them the profits. 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

Bridge to Your Heart. It's one of those, isn't it, that you know the song, but you never know who it's by. It's by Wax. So, there you go. So that helped your pop quiz knowledge, hasn't it? Yeah, I know. All welcome. What are we doing next? Oh, yes. If you're around the weekend in London, West End Live is in Trafalgar Square. It's got free performances from West End shows. Everyone says they don't like musicals until the chorus arrives. It's true. As Trafalgar Square becomes the only place where it's completely normal for thousands of people to know the same chorus at the same time. There is. There's literally always somebody that says, I'm not really into musicals, and somehow knows all the words to Mamma Mia, The Lion King, Les Mis, and at least one song from Wicked. Musical rules. If someone stands on a chair and something emotional is coming, if the lights go blue, prepare yourself. Things are about to escalate. Blue light means escalation. I mean, just the thing is, real life was so much better with musical theatre rules, wouldn't it? Imagine resigning from a job with choreography. You go outside and you start dancing and everybody starts dancing with you. Putting the bins out with a key change. Trying to find your keys while the entire street sings backing vocal. It's got something in there, isn't it? The world was like fame. Madonna's 70. I know, I was surprised too. Unbelievable.

0: talking about Human League the other day, actually. Somebody went to see them and said Phil Oak is still pretty good. I was not surprised because none of his songs are particularly high, are they, really? It's true, isn't it? It's always the ones, you know, like Paul Young that tried to sing high songs and haven't been able to hit the notes since 1981. You shouldn't bother trying.
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0: This is Care Radio. I'm Alistair Clark with news that early research suggests there may have been an increase in kidney cancer among people living near a chemical factory in Blackpool. The plant at Thornton Cleveleys made a type of chemical used in non-stick frying pans. Now, a law firm is looking at whether there could be a claim for affected residents against the company. There's more on this and other stories on Care Radio.
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Beach Boys. Interesting fact about the Beach Boys. They're going to be playing in Halifax in the Peace Hall, my hometown. Peace Hall, if you've not been, is brilliant. It is a fabulous 5,000 standing only venue in the centre of Halifax. An 18th century cloth trading place. Honestly, it's fabulous. Grade 1 listed. Superb. There are about 40 concerts on over the song. Some big names. Big names. Get down there if you can. What else have we got on? I've got some solstice coming up, longest day of the year. And World Giraffe Day that feels so beautifully organised and coordinated. Longest day, tallest animal. Someone's obviously done the admin. Longest day sounds magical, doesn't it? In Britain, usually means we have to stay outside too late in a cardigan, insisting it's still warm because it's still light. Look at the clock, it's 9:30. Your brain says, no, that can't be right. I've only just emotionally committed to the garden chair. But then you got the giraffes, you see, because they're extraordinary, looking elegant, calm, slightly surprised to be that tall. Giraffes had to buy scarves, they'd need a mortgage, wouldn't they? Imagine if giraffe went to Stonehenge for a solstice. Basically be a mobile standing stone with eyelashes.

Bolt, Common People. Hey, thank you for your company today. It's been a pleasure sitting in, and you'll be back next week. I will leave you with some of the Tramps. The news is coming up next, so don't go anywhere, all right?

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0: A train crash in Bedford has left one person dead and several others injured, David Hall reports.
1: A major incident has been declared with firefighters, police and ambulance crews at the scene. The crash took place when the 1640 from Corby to London St Pancras and the 1550 from Nottingham to London St Pancras collided. It's understood one of the trains was experiencing a fault with one of its systems. British Transport Police have confirmed that one person has died and the Prime Minister has passed on his condolences to the victim's family.
0: Sir Keir Starmer is facing pressure to resign after Andy Burnham stormed to victory in the Makerfield by-election. The Prime Minister has repeatedly vowed to fight any leadership challenge, insisting he will not walk away. Some MPs who had signed a statement rejecting calls for a leadership election last month have now reversed their position, with some reportedly telling Sir Keir he should set out a timetable for his departure. The BBC says it has no plans to air a documentary series hosted by reality star Ashley Kane. It's after the former footballer was accused of using sexist and misogynistic language in historical social media posts. The corporation says the posts are completely unacceptable and that vetting systems had failed. Olivia Rodrigo has broken a record after her album You Seem Pretty Sad for a Girl So In Love hit number one. A week after her third album was released, the American singer has achieved the biggest opening week of her career. And one of Scotland's most remarkable historical objects is heading to the World Cup as the world's first football is being taken over the Atlantic. It'll be on display at the Coral Gables Museum in Miami, where it'll be on view to the public until the 26th of June. Steve Wood is a football historian who can tell us more.
2: Where I might personally sort of lose the relationship between football and that particular ball is by calling it a football, because some archaeologists have believed the size of it indicates it was probably used in the hand.
0: That's the latest from Radio News Hub. I'm Nathan Beresford.
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0: Sunny spells today, but some showers will remain, mostly in the north and in the west. It's a breezy day for many, but still warm, with

He knows when to go out. He knows when to stay in. Bowie, Modern Love on Care Radio. Before that, for fans of Friends, I'll be there for you. Hi, Matt here for the next few hours. Good news from all over the place. Excellent stories from the world of care. And tunes, some of which you may not have heard for a while.

0: 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I'm Alistair Clark with news that a fundraising initiative set up by the U2 frontman Bono is celebrating 20 years of giving. It's called Red, and it encourages companies to brand some of their products Red and give them the profits. Since 2006, Red has raised $800 million, helping 350 million people with life-saving HIV programs. 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

Born to Run. Talking of which, last weekend they celebrated the 1 millionth worldwide park run. Don't know whether you're a park runner, but if you are, you're in very good company. Loads of people do it. Where's me stats? It's quite impressive. 12 million people are registered to do park run. There are more than 2,800 park run events in 23 countries. And as I say, last weekend, they were celebrating their 1 millionth park run. It's an amazing thing. If you've ever considered doing it, you don't even have to run. You can just walk. Have a little Google and check out your local park run. It's a lovely thing. Shall we do Care Radio Anthem? Shall we very carefully check I'm playing the right version?

Lovely. CeeLo Green, Forget You. That's our big Care Radio anthem for this hour. 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

0: 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I'm Alistair Clark with news that NHS Scotland has launched its new app called MyCare. It's designed to give people a single place where all their personal health information is stored. After a trial in Lanarkshire earlier this year, it's now being rolled out across the whole of Scotland. 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

memories and linger. This is Care Radio. I'll play those for the team at Church Farm Cares, 5 East Midlands homes, who all got together for a special event the other week celebrating the power of music in dementia care, with a visit from Vicky McClure's Dementia Choir. The event created a brilliant atmosphere. There was a lot of singing. Sweet Caroline, pack up your troubles in your old kit bag. Oh, What a Beautiful Morning, and The White Cliffs of Dover, to name but a few. The familiar songs sparked memories and encouraged participation from residents, including those living with advanced dementia. You probably know all about Vicky McClure's Dementia Choir. It was formed as part of a BBC One documentary and inspired by her experience of caring for her grandmother. Since 2018, the group has helped demonstrate the positive impact music can have on people living with dementia through pioneering research and community performances, just like this one at Church Farm's Rusticus home, including people from all 5 of their East Midlands homes. It was a brilliant time. Everybody says it was a brilliant thing. And if you were part of that, well done to you, particularly if you were involved in organising it. Lucy Atkinson, who's co-owner of Church Farm Care, says welcoming Vicky McClure's Dementia Choir has been a real highlight of the year for our residents. Music's an incredibly powerful tool in dementia care, and seeing our residents singing along and engaging so confidently was a proud and emotional moment for everyone involved.

Indeed. As we always say, if you've organised something that's gone well, maybe you've had a big musical event in a care home and you'd like to share that news with us, we'd love to talk about it here on Care Radio as we encourage each other. Just pop it in an email to us. 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

0: This is Care Radio. I'm Alistair Clark with news as health concerns over the expansion of Heathrow Airport. The Guardian newspaper gave details of a new report for the Department for Transport, which shows a, quote, major adverse impact on the health of the local population. It's believed to highlight issues with noise and air quality, healthcare, transport, water quality, and the landscape. There's more on this and other stories on Care Radio.
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5: It was just another day, a familiar drive through familiar country. 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The scary thing is, he didn't even realize driving even a little too fast for the situation is a major cause of collisions, especially on country roads, where you don't know what's around the corner. 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

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We take a load of 80s music and we concentrate it. And then Dave Price plays it back to you. Saturday afternoons and Sunday evenings here on Care Radio. The

Funky enough for you? Lovely. Now then, the news is coming up, the Care Radio World News at the top of the hour, and it may not all be the most uplifting thing you'll hear on the radio, because what's going on around the world right now? Well, there's lots of bad stuff. Can't deny that. But there's a huge amount of good stuff. Brilliant people doing wonderful things. Positive stories that, for whatever reason, don't tend to cut through on the TV news and online. Well, in the next hour on Care Radio, it's the Good News Hour. I will find as many of those stories as I can and squeeze them in just to remind ourselves that it ain't all bad. 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

0: passengers at Edinburgh Airport are facing disruption after a security alert. The airport's reopened after it was evacuated last night following the discovery of a suspicious package. Queues at the terminal are extending outside of the building as travellers deal with the knock-on effects of the investigation. Police say the incident is not being treated as suspicious. A World Cup drinking ban will be enforced on more than 7,000 criminals through high-tech ankle tags. Holly Hughes has more.
1: Some 5,000 offenders, either released from prison or serving a community sentence, had the alcohol-sensitive tags already fitted when the tournament started, with a further 2,300 expected to be given them over the course of the event. The tags analyse a wearer's sweat 24 hours a day and send probation officers an alert if they have a drink. The devices are also able to distinguish between an offender supporting their team from a pub or a fan zone and actively drinking themselves.
0: Iran has said ships must seek permission to use the Strait of Hormuz and that it's considering future charges. This comes just days after the Prime Minister and other leaders stressed the right of transit passage without restrictions or tolls. The Persian Gulf Strait Authority, which controls the strategic waterway, posted on social media yesterday that vessels would be required to submit requests at least 48 hours in advance to pass through the channel. And it's going to be another scorcher in some parts of the country over this weekend. The UK Health Security Agency has issued amber heat health alerts for the east, southeast and southwest of England, as well as London. Greg Dewhurst is from the Met Office. He says there's more risks than people realise.
2: With prolonged heat, we often see the most vulnerable across the country sort of be affected, not only be very high temperatures by day, but very uncomfortable nights for sleeping as well. The heat can affect transport.
0: That's the latest from Radio News Hub. I'm Nathan Beresford.
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0: Sunny spells today, but some showers will remain, mostly in the north and in the west. It's a breezy day for many, but still warm, with temperatures reaching up to 27 Celsius.
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1: Yep, it's the Good News Hour on Care Radio, where I look for those positive stories, and how about this one to get us going? More children and young people in the UK are enjoying reading, according to new research from the National Literacy Trust. A survey of more than 125,000 8 to 18-year-olds found that 36.1% now enjoy reading in their spare time. That's up from 32.7 last year, and it marks the first increase since 2021. Yeah, since COVID, although levels do remain well below the 58.6% recorded in 2016. The rise was seen among boys and girls, with the biggest improvement reported among teenagers. However, progress was slower among children from disadvantaged backgrounds. The study found that daily reading is becoming more common, with over 20% of young people saying they read every day, which is up from last year's survey. It's positive, yeah?

0: This is Care Radio. I'm Alistair Clark with news that early research suggests there may have been an increase in kidney cancer among people living near a chemical factory in Blackpool. The plant at Thornton Cleveleys made a type of chemical used in non-stick frying pans. Now, a law firm is looking at whether there could be a claim for affected residents against the company. There's more on this and other stories on Care Radio.
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Maisonettes, Heartache Avenue. On the Good News Hour on Care Radio, looking for those positive stories, and a pill version of the popular weight loss drug Wegovy has been approved for use in the UK, offering a new alternative to the injections. The once-daily tablet is the first weight loss pill of its kind to be approved by the MHRA, and unlike the weekly injection, the tablets don't need to be kept in the fridge, which can be more convenient for some patients. It's the same active ingredient as used in the injections. It works by mimicking the hormone GLP-1, helping to suppress appetite and slow digestion, so we feel fuller for longer. And while the tablets can soon be prescribed privately through some pharmacies, they're not yet available on the NHS. The National Institute for Health and Care Excellence will need to assess whether the treatment should be recommended for NHS use. But approved by the MRHA, Wegovy tablets. Shall we do? Yeah, you know what it is. It's a Care Radio anthem. It's this.

There it is. Can't say the title. It's got a rude word in it. Our Care Radio anthem for this hour. Shall I do you a snippet of good news? Britain's River Wye has been granted legal rights in a landmark move. Councils and protected area bodies across England and Wales have endorsed a charter recognising the River Wye's entire 130-mile catchment as a living ecosystem with rights to flow, regenerate, support biodiversity and be represented in decision-making. The River Wye, you may know, is not in the best state environmentally, but this charter now gives campaigners a new tool after years of pressure.

0: 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I'm Alistair Clark with news that a fundraising initiative set up by the U2 frontman Bono is celebrating 20 years of giving. It's called Red, and it encourages companies to brand some of their products Red and give them the profits. Since 2006, Red has raised $800 million, helping 350 million people with life-saving HIV programs. There's more on this and other stories on Care Radio.
1: Matt Harrell.

0: see.
1: Thing is, no one's called him Maurice for years. Fella's labouring under a massive delusion. Steve Miller Band and The Joker. Now then, it's the Good News Hour on Care Radio, and you'll know from our Animals in Care Home stories, and probably from your own experience, that having contact with therapy animals can be a really positive thing. And this is a lovely good news story from France, where a unique animal therapy programme at a psychiatric hospital is helping patients improve their well-being, with organisers now calling for further research to support its wider use. Every Friday at Ville-Evrard Hospital near Paris, patients living with psychiatric disorders, anxiety and loneliness take part in therapy sessions with donkeys at the Animals Farm Sanctuary. The donkeys provide companionship, they encourage interaction and they offer a welcome break from the clinical environment. Patients get to groom the donkeys, take part in activities or just spend time with them, and they describe the experience as calming and uplifting. One participant, 52-year-old Jerome, says the sessions help him escape the routine of treatment and medication while providing valuable social interaction. They've been running the program since 2016, and it's expanded over the years to include other animals such as goats, rabbits, guinea pigs, chickens and doves. And hospital staff say they've observed positive results, with patients often returning from sessions feeling much more relaxed, happy and more engaged. And we know that's true, don't we?

Looking for the positive around the world. It's Matt with you on Care Radio with the Good News Hour. Now then, this is something that you might find a bit surprising. A Gallup poll in the United States, which surveyed adults there, found that most Americans believe kindness is common in everyday life. 6 in 10 say they often or very often see people treating others with kindness or respect, while nearly 2/3 report personally experiencing multiple acts of kindness in the previous week. Overall, on a scale from very kind to not kind at all, 3/4 of Americans described the people around them as kind. Now, that might be a surprise, but that's maybe because you're getting your news and information from not the right place, because the truth would appear to be people, generally, are really kind people.

0: This is Care Radio. I'm Alistair Clark with news that NHS Scotland has launched its new app called MyCare. It's designed to give people a single place where all their personal health information is stored. After a trial in Lanarkshire earlier this year, it's now being rolled out across the whole of Scotland. There's more on this and other stories on Care Radio.
1: Animals can't speak to drivers, but if they could, they would be asking us, telling us by the sounds of it, to put our litter and fruit waste in the bin. Because roadside litter kills an estimated 3 million animals every year. No wonder they sound miffed. So let's lend them a paw. Let's take our rubbish with us and bin it properly. National Highways. And what's that? They said thanks very much.
2: So, let's talk about you. 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
1: One more good news story to squeeze in. It's from the Tomorrow's World section. And electric cars prevented 260,000 premature deaths in China. That's what they've calculated. China's rapid shift to EVs, electric vehicles, has significantly improved air quality and may already have prevented hundreds of thousands of premature deaths. Researchers found that the widespread adoption of electric cars reduced carbon monoxide and fine particulate matter in Chinese cities by more than 30% on average. These pollutants are linked to serious health conditions, including lung cancer, heart disease, and respiratory illnesses, and as a result, they claim in this study that the cleaner air has helped prevent approximately 262,000 premature deaths. China, of course, is the world's largest producer and consumer of electric vehicles, and we're seeing more and more of them on our roads in the UK. And it looks like the effect they're having on pollution and saving lives is starting to be really significant.

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1: I've heard people say that too much of anything is not good for you, baby. But I don't know about that. There's many times that we've loved and we've shared love and made love. It doesn't seem to me like it's enough.

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1: With the latest national and international news

0: A man has been found guilty of sharing and possessing terrorist material. The Metropolitan Police said 20-year-old Shuja Gibrail Mohsin from Mitcham was found with a bomb-making manual on his phone and an execution video he sent to someone online. A USB stick also showed he'd joined various chat groups linked to extreme groups including the Taliban, Hamas and IS. He'll be sentenced on August 14th. High-tech ankle tags will be used to stop criminals drinking during the World Cup. Holly Hughes has the details.
1: The drinking ban will be enforced on 7,300 criminals. The tags work by analysing the wearer's sweat all day and sending probation officers an alert if they have a drink. The devices can also distinguish between an offender supporting their team from a pub or a fan zone and actively being the one drinking themselves.
0: Edinburgh Airport has reopened after a security alert yesterday evening. Areas of the terminal building were evacuated after what's been described as a potentially suspicious package was discovered and a police cordon was set up. The airport says schedules throughout today will be impacted, but the teams are working to restore normal services. No update has been given yet on the package. Depending on where you are in the country, temperatures could exceed 30 degrees Celsius this weekend. Amber heat health alerts were posted for much of the south and will remain in place until Tuesday. Greg Dewhurst is from the Met Office.
2: So with high humidity, it will make it feel hotter. So the feels like temperature will be higher than the actual thermometer numbers as well. And yes, as the humidity and heat get to work each day, we could see the risk of thunderstorms, most likely from Monday onwards. So the evening time across central southern parts of England and Wales. Each day through next week we'll see the risk of thunderstorms.
0: And Olivia Rodrigo has broken a record after her album You Seem Pretty Sad for a Girl So In Love hit number one. It's the biggest opening week of her career. That's the latest from Radio News Hub. I'm Nathan Beresford.
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0: Sunny spells today, but some showers will remain, mostly in the north and in the west. It's a breezy day for many, but still warm, with temperatures reaching up to 27 Celsius.
4: Matt Rosser.

Fabulous. Play that one for the team from Richmond Care Home in Sprotborough in Doncaster, who took on a grueling challenge to raise some money for the home. They did the Yorkshire Three Peaks Challenge, successfully completing it in just under 11 hours back at the end of last month. They did try it in February, but to be honest, that was probably a bit ambitious, and the weather and the loss of light defeated them. But this time, they've done the Yorkshire Three Peaks, as I say, in just under 11 hours, and they raised £2,000 for the residence fund, for trips out and all that kind of stuff. They've already been planting some lovely flowers in the garden. They've had a garden party where they enjoyed fish and chips from Mr. Fish in Sprotborough. Fantastic stuff. So hi to everyone there at Richmond Care Home in Sprotborough. Brilliant work. Excellent fundraising.

0: This is Care Radio. I'm Alistair Clark with news as health concerns over the expansion of Heathrow Airport. The Guardian newspaper gave details of a new report for the Department for Transport, which shows that, quote, major adverse impact on the health of the local population. It's believed to highlight issues with noise and air quality, healthcare, transport, water quality, and the landscape. There's more on this and other stories on Care Radio.
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I've got two animals in a care home story coming up. One virtual, one real, but now it's anthem time. The big songs that have stood the test of time that sound good turned up nice and loud. Hope you got this one cranked up.

That's our anthem for this hour. Andrew Gold, Lonely Boy. Possibly a good time to mention that this is Loneliness Awareness Week. I know. The World Health Organization officially declared loneliness a world health concern last year. Research shows that it's as bad for our health as smoking 15 cigarettes a day. And as well as impacting our physical health, loneliness is a recognized risk factor for depression, anxiety and emotional distress. And the NHS estimates that severe loneliness costs the UK £9,900 per person per year. It's a huge thing, and that's why the Marmalade Trust have declared this week Loneliness Awareness Week. They're partnering with all sorts of organisations who do their bit to try and minimise loneliness around the UK. And if you want to find out more about what they do, you can go to lonelinessawarenessweek.org. All one word, lonelinessawarenessweek.org.

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0: 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I'm Alistair Clark with news that a fundraising initiative set up by the U2 frontman Bono is celebrating 20 years of giving. It's called Red, and it encourages companies to brand some of their products Red and give them the profits. Since 2006, Red has raised $800 million, helping 350 million people with life-saving HIV programs. 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
2: Animals in a care home then, is it? Why not? Feathered visitors brought excitement and smiles to residents and staff at Hunter's Care Home in Cirencester during a special animal encounter delivered by Walks with Hawks and featuring birds of prey including Buzz, an Aplomado falcon, and Pickle, a burrowing owl. Residents had the chance to see the birds up close, learn about them and hold them. Activities coordinator Ben Sandel says the session was hugely popular, saying that the smiles say it all. And yes, highlighting the therapeutic benefits animals can bring to residents. Love and animals in a care home story. If you've got one of those, drop me a line. Tell me about it. 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

to the disco in just a tick, but I promised you two animals in a care home story, and this one's a virtual one. Residents and staff at Barchester's Wheatlands Care Home in Much Wenlock enjoyed a virtual underwater tour thanks to the National Marine Aquarium in Plymouth. The aquarium, the UK's deepest of its kind, if you've ever been to Plymouth, never been to the aquarium there, you really should do it. It's amazing. It's home to more than 5,000 marine animals, sharks and turtles. And anyway, they were virtually at Much Wenlock's Wheatlands Care Home for a live virtual presentation where Discovery Ranger Owen Townsmith guided viewers through the marine world, giving residents a close-up look at creatures such as the green turtle, known as Friday, and footage of shark feeding time. Owen said he was delighted to share the aquarium's work and help bring the beautiful world beneath the waves into care homes across the UK. I think that's a fantastic thing. A virtual aquarium.

0: This is Care Radio. I'm Alistair Clark with news that NHS Scotland has launched its new app called MyCare. It's designed to give people a single place where all their personal health information is stored. After a trial in Lanarkshire earlier this year, it's now being rolled out across the whole of Scotland. There's more on this and other stories on Care Radio.
1: Exercise. 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

There she is, Kelly Marie. Her head is in a spin, her feet don't touch the ground. The official NHS advice there is to lie down until the dizziness passes, then get up slowly. Don't bend down suddenly, or don't get up suddenly, and don't do anything that could be dangerous when you're dizzy, like driving, climbing a ladder, or using heavy machinery. That's the sort of good advice you get here on Care Radio. We're always here, just there with the advice when you need it. Honestly. You don't get that anywhere else. We are across the UK. Don't worry, I'm going soon.

always here when you need us. Care Radio. There will be something fantastic coming up after the news, because that is always how it works. And I'll catch you on Care Radio very soon. Yeah, you look after yourself.

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1: With the latest national and international news on the

0: Two men have been jailed for setting light to property owned by Sir Keir Starmer. Roman Lavrinovich and Stanislav Karpiuk torched a car and two houses belonging to the Prime Minister last May. The pair were acting on the instructions of a Russian-speaking man who they communicated with on social media. Mr. Justice Graham gave his closing remarks.
1: You had agreed to carry out this mindless piece of arson for money. You are not a man of great principle, and you were easily bought.
0: Seven people have been killed by Israeli strikes in Lebanon, including two children. It comes just hours after reports of a ceasefire agreement there. Mediators were scrambling to halt the fighting after a heavy exchange on Friday killed at least 47 people in Lebanon and four Israeli soldiers. Israel says Hezbollah fired projectiles at Israeli forces, which prompted the military to start targeting the group. Back here, the BBC says it has no plans to air a documentary series hosted by reality star Ashley Kane. It's after the former footballer was accused of using sexist and misogynistic language in historical social media posts. The corporation says the posts are completely unacceptable and that vetting systems had failed. Passengers at Edinburgh Airport are facing disruption after a security alert. The airport has reopened after it was evacuated last night following the discovery of a suspicious package. Queues at the terminal are extending outside of the building as travellers deal with the knock-on effects of the investigation. Police say the incident is not being treated as suspicious. And the world's oldest football is being kicked over the pond for Scotland's match with Brazil. The ball's roughly the size of a melon made from thick leather panels stitched together with a pig's bladder forming the inner core. Football historian Steve Wood can tell us more.
2: Well, it was discovered, I believe, in the 1970s in Stirling Castle when they were doing some renovations in the walls or the rafters. It may have been kicked up there in the 1500s.
0: That's the latest from Radio News Hub. I'm Nathan Beresford.
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0: It's a sunny afternoon for most, but showers are sticking around in some areas. It's breezy, but still a warm afternoon, with a top temperature of 27 Celsius.
5: The 80s.

Yeah, so don't go. Sure, you won't go. We've only just begun. 3 hours of great 80s songs and a lot more besides coming your way. I'll tell you more soon, but right now here's David Bowie on the show. And let's dance.

0: This is Care Radio. I'm Alistair Clark with news as health concerns over the expansion of Heathrow Airport. The Guardian newspaper gave details of a new report for the Department for Transport, which shows that, quote, major adverse impact on the health of the local population. It's believed to highlight issues with noise and air quality, healthcare, transport, water quality, and the landscape. 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

Duran Duran and Girls on Film. Musically, coming up in this hour, we will have Bryan Adams, Madness, Kylie Minogue, Steve Winwood, Aha, and Sydney Youngblood. A few others thrown in as well. And don't forget, we'll have the big 80s quiz on the show, top five, facts of the week, and double play. But right now, it's Paul Hardcastle. They used this at Top of the Pops, remember this? Called the Wizard.

Hull, Abcastle and the Wizards. Right, we've got something from Electric Light Orchestra now. Then after that, the Big 80s Quiz will be here. I'm alive.

ELO and I'm Alive. Right, big 80s quiz. Eloise was a punk band's only top 10 hit in 1986. Name the band, Eloise. And question two, who married the Cosby Show actress Lisa Bonet in 1987? Who married the Cosby Show actress Lisa Bonet in 1987. Remember, you can email hello@careradio.org if you want to give me an answer. But don't worry, I'll read the questions out again more than once. Right, here's a great tune. Bryan Adams, We're in Heaven. After the break, don't get me wrong, but the Pretenders will be here.

0: This is Care Radio. I'm Alistair Clark with news that NHS Scotland has launched its new app called MyCare. It's designed to give people a single place where all their personal health information is stored. After a trial in Lanarkshire earlier this year, it's now being rolled out across the whole of Scotland. 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
2: 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The

Chrissy Hynde and the Pretenders, Don't Get Me Wrong. Now, staff and residents at Elgar Court Care Home in Malvern are over the moon because their managing director, Angela Bradford, from Barchester Central Division, and her team and fellow MDs have really brought home the bacon and won the Barchester Charitable Foundation Cook-Off 2026. Angela's team, the Pressure Cookers, made up of managing directors and a hospital director from five Barchester's divisions, went head-to-head with members of Barchester's executive team, the Rolling Scones, that's a name, Rolling Scones, to cook up a storm and win the coveted cook-off crown whilst raising vital funds for Barchester's charitable foundations. With money still coming in, so far the cook-off of 2026 has raised an extraordinary £53,000. Wow. The charitable foundation helps connect vulnerable people and those living with disabilities to community groups in their local area by providing grants to improve mobility and quality of life. Each year, the foundation distributes thousands of pounds to individuals, small community groups and charities across England, Scotland and Wales. Well done. Especially the Rolling Scones. I had a joke there, but I'm not going to do it. Right, here's Steve Winwood giving us a higher love.

Winwood giving us A Higher Love. Hi to Chris Morgan. Hi to Peter Roebuck. We'll mention also Audrey Reid and Scott Morgan. Hi to Ron and Wilma Smart. Dave Ferrier. We'll mention Danny Erskine. Also hello to Rennie Ritchie, Angus Jane Steenson, Elaine Kane, Stevie Kyle, and John Carstairs. John's emailed in and he's went, see the Rolling Scones, when they make desserts, they use brown sugar.

Madness, sir, driving in my car. I need to stop it immediately. Petrol's way too expensive for that malarkey. 80s quiz. Eloise, the cover, was a hit for which punk band? It was their only top 10 hit in the UK in 1986. Who are they? And question two, who married the Cosby Show actress Lisa Bonet in 1987? Remember, you can email hello at careradio.org if you know the answers.

0: This is Care Radio. I'm Alistair Clark with news that a fundraising initiative set up by the U2 frontman Bono is celebrating 20 years of giving. It's called Red, and it encourages companies to brand some of their products Red and give them the profits. Since 2006, Red has raised $800 million, helping 350 million people with life-saving HIV programs. 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
5: It was just another day, a familiar drive through familiar country. 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He'd let his speed creep a little too high as he approached a bend, and he was no longer driving at the right speed for the road. The scary thing is, he didn't even realize driving even a little too fast for the situation is a major cause of collisions, especially on country roads where you don't know what's around the corner. 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
1: Now, Double Play, we give you clues. You try and work out who the clues fit. Let's do some now, shall we? Who's the band? Name the band formed in 1981 in the United Kingdom. They were founded after the dissolution of their very first group, which was a mod-influenced group called Graduate. The new group, for most of their career, were synth-pop bands and had great success during the 1980s. The band's debut album reached number one on the UK album charts, and their first three singles all reached the top five on the singles charts. The band's second album in 1985 reached number one on not only the UK charts, but the American Billboard charts as well. As a result, achieving multi-platinum status in both countries, America and Britain. But who are we describing here? It's a bit tricky, this one, and to be honest, I don't have an awful lot of easy clues to give you. But if you're a fan, you might know some of these facts already. 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Lots of ways to get in touch. We just need to hear from you, don't we? Right, time for Whitesnake now as I get my air guitar out of this air box. Well, that's it, you know what I mean. And let's play this one. Here I Go Again.

Whitesnake and Here I Go Again. Coming up in the next hour, we'll have our top five of facts that make you question life. We'll go over the 80s quiz again, we'll do some interesting facts of the week, and we'll add a few more clues on with Double Play. That's all to come. But I think we'll head up to the news with this song from the 80s, which I love. It's from Sydney Youngblood, and it's called If Only I Could. Turn it up a bit. That's it.

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1: With the latest national and international news on the

0: A man has been found guilty of sharing and possessing terrorist material. The Metropolitan Police said 20-year-old Shuja Gibrail Mohsin from Mitcham was found with a bomb-making manual on his phone and an execution video he sent to someone online. A USB stick also showed he'd joined various chat groups linked to extreme groups including the Taliban, Hamas and IS. He'll be sentenced on August 14th. High-tech ankle tags will be used to stop criminals drinking during the World Cup. Holly Hughes has the details.
1: The drinking ban will be enforced on 7,300 criminals. The tags work by analysing the wearer's sweat all day and sending probation officers an alert if they have a drink. The devices can also distinguish between an offender supporting their team from a pub or a fan zone and actively being the one drinking themselves.
0: Edinburgh Airport has reopened after a security alert yesterday evening. Areas of the terminal building were evacuated after what's been described as a potentially suspicious package was discovered and a police cordon was set up. The airport says schedules throughout today will be impacted, but the teams are working to restore normal services. No update has been given yet on the package. Depending on where you are in the country, temperatures could exceed 30 degrees Celsius this weekend. Amber heat health alerts were posted for much of the south and will remain in place until Tuesday. Greg Dewhurst is from the Met Office.
2: So with high humidity, it will make it feel hotter. So the feels like temperature will be higher than the actual thermometer numbers as well. And yes, as the humidity and heat get to work each day, we could see the risk of thunderstorms, most likely from Monday onwards. So the evening time across central southern parts of England and Wales. Each day through next week we'll see the risk of thunderstorms.
0: And Olivia Rodrigo has broken a record after her album You Seem Pretty Sad for a Girl So in Love hit number one. It's the biggest opening week of her career. That's the latest from Radio News Hub. I'm Nathan Beresford.
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0: It's a sunny afternoon for most, but showers are sticking around in some areas. It's breezy, but still a warm afternoon with a top temperature of 27 Celsius.
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Kid Curl and the Coconuts and Annie, I'm not your daddy. Hello there, I'm Dave Price. I am the 80s show presenter and we're heading into hour two with Grandmaster Flash and the Furious Five.

Grandmaster Flash and the Furious Five with The Message. Right, Culture Club into the break. Mental as anything on the way next, and then some community care information.

0: This is Care Radio. I'm Alistair Clark with news that early research suggests there may have been an increase in kidney cancer among people living near a chemical factory in Blackpool. The plant at Thornton Cleveleys made a type of chemical used in non-stick frying pans. Now, a law firm is looking at whether there could be a claim for affected residents against the company. There's more on this and other stories on Care Radio.
1: Animals can't speak to drivers, but if they could, they would be asking us, telling us by the sounds of it, to put our litter and fruit waste in the bin. Because roadside litter kills an estimated 3 million animals every year. No wonder they sound miffed. So let's lend them a paw. Let's take our rubbish with us and bin it properly. National Highways. And what's that? They said thanks very much. Did you know HGVs have 4 zones of limited vision around them? If you're in one of these areas, you may not be seen by the driver. These 4 limited vision zones are in front, behind, and at both sides of the HGV. So when you're driving around a HGV, don't linger around them, because they may not notice you're there. Know the HGV zones. National Highways.
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mental as anything, and live it up. Now, frontline workers, clinicians and mental health experts are being invited to share their views on how to transform mental health care for children and adults in England as the government launches a call for evidence to shape its once-in-a-generation cross-government mental health strategy. The strategy will drive a fundamental shift towards prevention, treating people earlier and faster, and supporting those with mental health conditions to live a full life and stay active in education, work, family life and the communities. It's a great idea. I'm all for it. Right, here's Bananarama now. I can't help it.

Bananarama, and I can't help it. Can I say hello to Jock Boyle and Andy Kane? We'll also mention Kev Gill, Ram Buchan, John Ironside, John and James Webster, and Jill Crone. Also Dave Barlow and Phil Lenmuth. Thanks for tuning in. It's appreciated. Coming up after Mr. Mister and Broken Wings. Facts of the Week.

Mr. Mister and Broken Wings. Facts of the week. What was Prince's, the pop star's, favourite colour? And on the Apple iTunes contract in the 80s, you were asked to agree to not use any Apple products to do what? I invite you to give me your silliest answer. 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Right? Here's Cool and the Gang now in celebration. And after the break, we'll have something from The Jam.

0: This is Care Radio. I'm Alistair Clark with news as health concerns over the expansion of Heathrow Airport. The Guardian newspaper gave details of a new report for the Department for Transport, which shows a, quote, major adverse impact on the health of the local population. It's believed to highlight issues with noise and air quality, healthcare, transport, water quality, and the landscape. There's more on this and other stories on Care Radio.
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That's entertainment. That's the jam. Top 5 things that make you question life at 5. There are far too many people in the world who don't realise that they're the bad guys. 4. The number of individuals older than you never goes up. It only goes down. 3. The planet wasn't better when you were young. You were just too young to notice its flaws. 2 in our top 5 of facts that make you question life. You only have one birthday, technically. The rest are just wishes for survival. At number 1, confidence is not, will they like me? Confidence is, you know what, it's going to be all right if they don't like me.

0: Aztec Camera, Somewhere in My Heart. Don't forget, we're looking for a band this week on Double Play, formed in 1981. They had very big success with their first album. It went number one, in fact. All their singles went into the top five. They reached number one on the Billboard charts with a number one album and the UK charts. Two main members of the band had an acrimonious split. One of them retained the band's name and worked as a solo project. Who are they?
1: Five, four,
0: countdown, you're running out of time.

0: This is Care Radio. I'm Alistair Clark with news that NHS Scotland has launched its new app called MyCare. It's designed to give people a single place where all their personal health information is stored. After a trial in Lanarkshire earlier this year, it's now being rolled out across the whole of Scotland. There's more on this and other stories on Care Radio.
1: 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I think there's a shortcut across that rock. Okay, don't panic, float to live. Head back, breathe and relax.
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Jimmy Somerville, and you make me feel mighty real. Eloise was which punk band's only top 10 hit in 1986, and who married Cosby Show actress Lisa Bonet in 1987? 80s quiz. Time for a diva now, and I thank you. I thank you for tuning in.

0: Two men have been jailed for setting light to property owned by Sir Keir Starmer. Roman Lavrinovich and Stanislav Karpiuk torched a car and two houses belonging to the Prime Minister last May. The pair were acting on the instructions of a Russian-speaking man who they communicated with on social media. Mr. Justice Graham gave his closing remarks.
1: You had agreed to carry out this mindless piece of arson for money. You are not a man of great principle, and you were easily bought.
0: Seven people have been killed by Israeli strikes in Lebanon, including two children. It comes just hours after reports of a ceasefire agreement there. Mediators were scrambling to halt the fighting after a heavy exchange on Friday killed at least 47 people in Lebanon and four Israeli soldiers. Israel says Hezbollah fired projectiles at Israeli forces, which prompted the military to start targeting the group. Back here, the BBC says it has no plans to air a documentary series hosted by reality star Ashley Kane. It's after the former footballer was accused of using sexist and misogynistic language in historical social media posts. The corporation says the posts are completely unacceptable and that vetting systems had failed. Passengers at Edinburgh Airport are facing disruption after a security alert. The airport has reopened after it was evacuated last night following the discovery of a suspicious package. Queues at the terminal are extending outside of the building as travellers deal with the knock-on effects of the investigation. Police say the incident is not being treated as suspicious. And the world's oldest football is being kicked over the pond for Scotland's match with Brazil. The ball's roughly the size of a melon made from thick leather panels stitched together with a pig's bladder forming the inner core. Football historian Steve Wood can tell us more.
2: Well, it was discovered, I believe, in the 1970s in Stirling Castle when they were doing some renovations in the walls or the rafters. It may have been kicked up there in the 1500s.
0: That's the latest from Radio News Hub. I'm Nathan Beresford.
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0: It's a sunny afternoon for most, but showers are sticking around in some areas. It's breezy, but still a warm afternoon with a top temperature of 27 Celsius.
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Bucks Vision, if you can't stand the heat. Coming up in this hour, the answer to the Big 80s quiz, the answer to the facts of the week, the answer to double play. Community care information as well. All coming up. Right now, the Eurythmics, and it's all right. Baby's coming back. On the way next, Adam.

0: This is Care Radio. I'm Alistair Clark with news that a fundraising initiative set up by the U2 frontman Bono is celebrating 20 years of giving. It's called Red, and it encourages companies to brand some of their products Red and give them the profits. Since 2006, Red has raised $800 million, helping 350 million people with life-saving HIV programs. 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

Adam and the Ants and Ant Music. Final read of the 80s quiz. The answer's coming up in this hour. Eloise was which punk band's only top 10 hit back in 1986? And who married the Cosby Show actress Lisa Bonet in 1987? It's too good to be forgotten.

0: I'm a Zulu and I'm too good to be forgotten. Now, the MP for Redditch in Worcestershire is championing local carers Careline, which has been making a difference to the community for 15 years and is now facing financial challenges. Chris Bluer has met with the team, which offers advice, guidance and practical support to unpaid carers, helping them manage the pressure of caring responsibilities alongside work, family life and their own health and well-being. Last week, the charity launched an urgent appeal for financial help to safeguard the future of the service it provides. 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

0: 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I'm Alistair Clark with news that early research suggests there may have been an increase in kidney cancer among people living near a chemical factory in Blackpool. The plant at Thornton Cleveleys made a type of chemical used in non-stick frying pans. Now, a law firm is looking at whether there could be a claim for affected residents against the company. There's more on this and other stories on Care Radio.
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Dave Stewart and Barbara Gaskin, it's my party. Eloise was which punk band's only top 10 hit in 1986? The answer is The Damned. And who married the Cosby Show actress Lisa Bonet in 1987? I must be honest, I wouldn't have got this. The answer is Lenny Kravitz. So well done. If you're a Cosby Show fan, or maybe a Lenny Kravitz fan, you might know that. But well done those that managed to get that right. Still to come, the facts of the week. What was Prince's top favourite colour? A lot of people are getting that wrong. And on the Apple iTunes contract that was out in the 80s, you were asked to agree not to use any Apple products to create what? Answers, keep them coming, please. 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And if you got anything wrong in the 80s, guys, I'll play this for you. It's Phil Collins.

Phil Collins and I Missed Again. Double Play were looking for a band formed originally in 1981 in the UK. They were founded after the dissolution of their original band, which is a mod-influenced band called The Graduate. The new group was more of a synth-pop band and had great success during the 80s. The band's debut album reached number one on the UK album charts, and the first three singles all reached the top five on the singles charts. The band's second album, 1985, reached number one on the US Billboard charts, achieving multi-platinum status in both America and the United Kingdom. After releasing music and touring all throughout the 80s, the two main members of the band had an acrimonious split. One of them retained the band's name and moved to a solo project. The band reunited after a 10-year break and are currently back recording and touring as we speak. But who do you think we are describing here? You've not got a lot of time left. We'll answer this in about 5 or 6 minutes. But you can't have an 80s show and not play these guys. It's Human League.

Human League and Love Action. I believe in love. Hi to Hazel Irvin and Nikki Jarvis. Hi to Charlotte McCauley, and we mentioned Tracy West, Ray Byrne, Kathleen Peggy, George Anderson and Claire Green. Also, a quick mention for Colin Brown, Alan Gibb, Dave Barlow, Fraser Lindsay and Ali Bongo. Thank you all for some time or another liking our social media. Right answer to Double Play, next.

Johnny H. Jazz, and I Don't Want to Be a Hero. Double play was tricky this week, but can I say well done to those who managed to work out who we're looking for? Give yourself a round of applause if you said Tears for Fears. You were right. So let's play two from them, kicking off with this one. It's a Mad World.

0: This is Care Radio. I'm Alistair Clark with news as health concerns over the expansion of Heathrow Airport. The Guardian newspaper gave details of a new report for the Department for Transport, which shows a, quote, major adverse impact on the health of the local population. It's believed to highlight issues with noise and air quality, healthcare, transport, water quality, and the landscape. There's more on this and other stories on Care Radio.
1: There are two types of drive you can have on the motorway. 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
1: 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National Highways.
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Tears for Fears, our double play act this week, and Everybody Wants to Rule the World. And before that, we had Mad World. We played both of these for Donald Trump. Oops, did I say that? Moving on. Right, facts of the week. What was Prince Popstar's favourite colour? My goodness, so many got this wrong. You said purple, didn't you? The answer is, it's actually orange. That was Prince's favourite colour. And on the Apple iTunes contract in the 80s, you were asked to agree not to use Apple products to create what? Believe it or not, the answer is nuclear weapons. I'll need to fact check that. I'm not even sure we had iTunes back in the 80s, but never mind. That's the answer to the question anyway. So well done if you managed to get that right. Right, time for Run DMC and Aerosmith. Gotta walk this way.

Fogway, Run DMC, featuring Aerosmith. A great tune. And that's it from me, Dave Price. Thanks for listening to my 80s show. Don't forget, you can catch me on the jukebox over the weekend. And if you want to get in touch in the programme, remember, email hello@careradio.org. I'll leave you now as we head to the news with Deborah Harry, her Sunday name, and I Want That Man. Take care. Speak to you soon. Ta-ra.

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0: 28 people remain in hospital, 9 critically ill after 2 trains collided near Bedford on Friday evening. The crash involving 2 East Midlands railway services heading for London killed 1 driver. More than 80 people were treated as investigators begin work to establish what went wrong. British Transport Police Chief Constable is Lucy Dorsey.
1: There will, of course, be a lot of questions as to what exactly happened last night. I would really like to reassure everyone that specialist investigators from British Transport Police are working with colleagues at the Rail Accident Investigation Branch to gather the facts and determine what has happened.
0: Keir Starmer is undergoing pressure to set out plans to step down after Andy Burnham's by-election win in Makerfield. Senior Labour figures and some MPs now say it's time for a leadership transition. Allies of Mr Burnham are calling for an orderly handover in the coming days. It's going to be another scorcher in some parts of the country this weekend. The UK Health Security Agency has issued amber heat health alerts for the east, southeast and southwest of England, as well as London. Greg Dewhurst from the Met Office gives us a sense of what it'll be like.
2: With prolonged heat, we often see the most vulnerable across the country sort of be affected. Very high temperatures by day, but very uncomfortable nights. The heat can affect transport, the railway network, etc. So there are knock-on delays away from just feeling hot.
0: And today, almost 60,000 motorcyclists are going from London to Barrow in memory of hairy biker Dave Myers. Called Dave Day, it raises money for Childline and local causes in Barrow. Woody is the event organiser and an old friend of the hairy bikers.
3: I want to see 60,000 bikes riding down the M6, and we had a train that was 38 miles long. I'm raising as much money as we possibly can.
0: That's the latest from Radio News Hub. I'm Dave Cronin.
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0: Showers will fade, leaving a dry night, though thunderstorms may clip the southeast. Feeling fresher for some, but a warm and humid night for most, with lows of 13 degrees Celsius.
5: Supporting carers and NHS workers right across the UK.

with the UK Eurovision entry from 1996. It finished 8th. I've just been onto Wikipedia to check that, because let's face it, it was 30 years ago. Blimey, 30 years. I think the 8th place actually now is something that we can only dream of. But I do wonder, though, with absolutely no offence meant at all to our more recent Eurovision entries, whether they'll still be played with such

Arguably Edwyn Collins' biggest hit, although he has done some other really good stuff. That was A Girl Like You on Care Radio, where we have a mixture of music, news, and me wittering on, but at least you've got the music and news, which is nice. Now, last week, of course, was Carers Week, but it's always Carers Week here, and I realise just how cheesy that sounds. Yes, I know. But it is great to be spending time with you in your health and care profession, so thank you so much for having us on. Our Care Radio anthem this hour, by the way, is a stonker from the mid-1980s, as if someone had distilled the entire 80s down into one epic tune. That's not far away now. And taking us there, here's Westlife.

0: This is Care Radio. I'm Alistair Clark with news as health concerns over the expansion of Heathrow Airport. The Guardian newspaper gave details of a new report for the Department for Transport, which shows a, quote, major adverse impact on the health of the local population. It's believed to highlight issues with noise and air quality, healthcare, transport, water quality, and the landscape. There's more on this and other stories on Care Radio.
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Getting us into the football zone, Dario G and Carnival de Paris. That was the official tune of the 1998 World Cup in France. And the World Cup is, of course, on us once again. And if, like me, you don't really do the football, then maybe it's time to start practicing those stock phrases that we need so much at this point in our four-yearly cycle. My rule is to wait until someone says something good about the player in the room that you're in and then just nod and say, yeah, great form. And then if a TV camera seems to sort of move in the same way as a spectator's head at a tennis match, just mumble something about end-to-end stuff. And that's it. It's all you need to know. Anyway, it's Care Radio Anthem time. I've waffled far too much, so I will leave

highly deserving of the title Care Radio Anthem, and I told you it was peak 1980s, didn't I? Tears for Fears and Everybody Wants to Rule the World. Right, it's lyrical teaser time now, where I give you the lyrics to a song that I'm going to play in the next 35 minutes. Have a little think, have a little ponder, see if you can predict what this one is. Now, I think this is nice and easy, but then again, it's only easy if you know the answer. So the lyrics are, "You'll be like heaven to touch, I want to hold you so much." Think 1960s if it helps. "You'd be like heaven to touch, I wanna hold you so much." There is-

This is Care Radio. I'm Alistair Clark with news that NHS Scotland has launched its new app called MyCare. It's designed to give people a single place where all their personal health information is stored. After a trial in Lanarkshire earlier this year, it's now being rolled out across the whole of Scotland. There's more on this and other stories on Care Radio.

wonderful Michael Bublé. It's a beautiful day at Care Radio. Now, I don't know about you, but I'm a bit of a techno geek and I love gadgets, but I'm not quite as, shall we say, enamoured about AI as a lot of people are. But I did see this story in the Health and Care News this week, which piqued my interest. A new AI tool has been developed that colour codes different parts of a patient's body on a screen, which sounds quite cool, but it actually does it during operations. And now it's been used by surgeons for the first time here in the UK. It all happened at St Mark's, which is the National Bowel Hospital, and they used it while operating on a patient in her 60s on Thursday last week. And I love this quote. They say, surgeons say, that apparently it's very similar to Google Maps showing different tissue types, but in real time. Do you know what? I'm starting to think there might be something in this AI thing, you know?

And that was Homeward Bound by Garfunkel and Simon, or Simon and Garfunkel, depending on your point of view. And McFly was before that with All About You. Remember that we've still got our lyrical teaser, where a song containing the words, "You'd be like heaven to touch, I want to hold you so much," is still lined up and ready to go. I'll give you a clue, it's not this one though, but this is something rather moody and thought-provoking and really rather profound from Delamitri.

0: 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I'm Alistair Clark with news that a fundraising initiative set up by the U2 frontman Bono is celebrating 20 years of giving. It's called Red, and it encourages companies to brand some of their products red and give them the profits. 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
2: Animals can't speak to drivers, but if they could, they would be asking us, telling us by the sounds of it, to put our litter and fruit waste in the bin. Because roadside litter kills an estimated 3 million animals every year. No wonder they sound miffed. So let's lend them a paw. Let's take our rubbish with us and bin it properly. National Highways. And what's that? They said thanks very much.
3: To our NHS

0: feeling the urge to go and dig out my Austin Powers DVD. There's Andy Williams. Can't take my eyes off of you at Care Radio. And that was the answer to our lyrical teaser. Yes, the lyrics were, you'd be like heaven to touch. I wanna hold you so much. Thank you, Andy Williams, there for obliging. And if you're feeling like you need a little bit of a pick-me-up, here's some rather sound advice.
1: Hakuna Matata. What a wonderful phrase.
2: Hakuna Matata.

0: say when he was a young warthog.
1: When I was a young warthog.
0: Very nice.
2: Thanks.
0: He found his aroma like a certain appeal. He could clear the savannah after every meal.
2: I'm a sensitive soul, though I seem thick-skinned. And it hurt that my friends never stood downwind. And oh, the shame!
3: What's a shame?
2: What a change in my name!
3: Oh, what's in a name?
2: And I got downhearted.
3: How did you feel?
2: Every time that I...
3: Pumper!
0: Not in front of the kids.
2: Oh, sorry.

actually, you know. I might swap Austin Powers for The Lion King after listening to that. I just use my Care Radio playlist as a way of deciding what I'm going to be watching on telly over the next few days. Anyway, the news is on the way very soon. Then I've got another hour of great music and Care news for you after One Republic.

0: say 28 people are still being treated in hospital, 9 critically, after Friday's train crash near Bedford. A driver died when one East Midlands railway service struck another from behind. Emergency crews treated more than 80 people and an investigation into the cause is ongoing. Paul Gates is Deputy Chief Paramedic at East of England Ambulance Service and spoke to reporters earlier.
1: 11 people sustained very serious injuries and a further 32 serious injuries. A further 56 others also suffered minor injuries. Those with less serious injuries were treated on scene or conveyed to hospital as required.
0: Iran says it has closed the Strait of Hormuz again, warning of further steps if fighting in the Middle East continues. The move follows fresh Israeli strikes in southern Lebanon, where at least 7 people have been killed. Pressure is mounting on Sir Keir Starmer after Andy Burnham's by-election victory, with calls from within Labour for him to announce a timetable for his departure. The Prime Minister insists he won't step down. Some cabinet ministers are reportedly urging him to outline his next steps soon. The world's oldest football is being kicked over the pond for Scotland's match with Brazil. The ball is roughly the size of a melon, made from thick leather panels stitched together with a pig's bladder forming the inner core. Football historian Steve Wood can tell us more.
2: Well, it was discovered, I believe, in the 1970s in Stirling Castle when they were doing some renovations in the walls or the rafters. It may have been kicked up there in the 1500s, but who knows? The museum up there, I believe, it dates from around about the 1540s.
0: And former Little Mix star Jesse Nelson says the rollout of SMA screening is a postcode lottery, warning some babies will miss out depending on where they live. She's calling for equal access across England as screening begins from October. That's the latest from Radio News Hub. I'm Dave Cronin.
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0: Showers will fade, leaving a dry night, though thunderstorms may clip the southeast. Feeling fresher for some, but a warm and humid night for most, with lows of 13 degrees Celsius.
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And I'm sure that you associate that song with that film, but to show what a complete peasant I am, I'd never heard that song until it was used on a TV advert for B&Q. So every time I hear this, let's face it, absolute classic, I just want to go out and buy a hammer and a length of skirting board. Oh, other DIY stores are available, of course. Important to get that message across. Anyway, I think I've started waffling now, so hopefully Amy Winehouse can get things back on track.

It doesn't get much better than that, does it? That's the awesome Amy Winehouse on Care Radio. Hello, it's Andy Holmes with you. Thanks for your company. I've got a Care Radio anthem for you very soon that, despite the fact that you probably know every single second of it, it only got to number 3 in the UK singles chart. There's me saying only, like I've had hundreds of chart-topping hits. But back to the early noughties we go now with a proper dance floor tune, spelt with a CH. It's Mojo.

0: This is Care Radio. I'm Alistair Clark with news that early research suggests there may have been an increase in kidney cancer among people living near a chemical factory in Blackpool. The plant at Thornton Cleveleys made a type of chemical used in non-stick frying pans. Now, a law firm is looking at whether there could be a claim for affected residents against the company. There's more on this and other stories on Care Radio.
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We are Care Radio with the Saturdays there, and very soon I'll be talking defibrillators after some news last week that there'll be more of them on the high street, which can only be a good thing. And now it's high time we had our Care Radio anthem for this hour, and this one definitely ticks my box of being a tune that deserves anthemic status, because you can recognise it from the very first second.

Michael Jackson with our Care Radio anthem, Don't Stop Till You Get Enough. Lyrical teaser time for you now. You know the score by now. I'll give you some words. What song are they from? And I will play it in the next 30 minutes. So the lyrics this hour are, I should have not been out flirting, but now my love is true. What song are those the lyrics from? I should have not been out flirting, but now my love is true. Here's Kid Rock now at Care Radio.

0: This is Care Radio. I'm Alistair Clark with news as health concerns over the expansion of Heathrow Airport. The Guardian newspaper gave details of a new report for the Department for Transport, which shows a, quote, major adverse impact on the health of the local population. It's believed to highlight issues with noise and air quality, healthcare, transport, water quality, and the landscape. There's more on this and other stories on Care Radio.
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Leanne Rimes there, still trying to fight the moonlight and still struggling. And some encouraging news here if you've ever had to use a defibrillator. In fact, it's good news generally because there's going to be around another 600 odd on our high streets. You might have seen last week in the news that the Nationwide Building Society is installing defibrillators across 605 of its branches. And it's not just defibs either, it's bleed control kits as well, because it's working with St John Ambulance, a fine organisation that I was once a very, very, very proud member of, to offer life-saving training to 4,000 members of staff, as well as local communities. And it doesn't stop there as well. Virgin Money branches are also going to be following suit. There's going to be a rollout of the policy there as well, so it's really good to see a lot more life-saving kit out there in the community. And if you've got any health news, care news, or anything you'd like us to share, get in touch via our newly funked up website, careradio.org, and we will sort out the rest. Back to the tunes now. I've got Busted for you very soon after Enrique.

good old Busted and what I go to school for. And talking of school, I was at my daughter's school the other day. It was her summer fair. Yes, it's that time of year, isn't it? And I'll tell you what, the standard of tombola prizes have gone up since I was at school, haven't they? If you're organising some fundraising, whether or not it's for your own particular care setting or for a charity or a hospital or whatever, I hope you get the same level of donations that we got. Everything seemed to be brand new, which is a first, let's be honest. Nothing was broken, nothing was held together by sticky tape. These youngsters don't know, they're born, you know, in my day, you'd walk away from the tombola with an out-of-date jar of Branston and 3 dozen bath cubes, and that'd be on a good day. It's all changed. Music now from someone who's in the process of making a very welcome comeback to the world of performing. It's the wonderful Duffy.

0: 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I'm Alistair Clark with news that NHS Scotland has launched its new app called MyCare. It's designed to give people a single place where all their personal health information is stored. After a trial in Lanarkshire earlier this year, it's now being rolled out across the whole of Scotland. There's more on this and other stories on Care Radio.
1: 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If you use a mobile phone while driving, you're 4 times more likely to crash. 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

Well, I'll be the first to admit that that wasn't the easiest lyrical challenge I've ever set, but it was the answer to this hour's teaser. The Equals' Baby Come Back contained the lyrics, "I should have not been out flirting, but now my love is true." Music from The Rednecks soon after Katy Perry.

You know, I think she only puts that bit at the end there to try and encourage cheesy radio presenters to make some sort of flippant comment. Well, I'm definitely not going to do that. Oh, go on then, seeing as it's you, Katie. Thank you very much, but it's not till August. See? Happy now? That was Katy Perry with Birthday at Care Radio, where if you fancy a bit of a line dance up to the news, I have something that may be of interest.

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1: With the latest national and international news,

0: train collision near Bedford on Friday has left 28 people in hospital, 9 in a critical condition. The incident involved two East Midlands railway services travelling to London, with one driver confirmed dead. Rail officials say they're supporting those affected as investigations continue. Andy Hopkinson is Chief Fire Officer at Bedfordshire Fire and Rescue.
1: We mobilised over 20 fire appliances and specialist vehicles, and at the height of the response, over 70 firefighters and officers were involved at the scene. And this included specialist mutual aid resources from our neighbouring services.
0: The Strait of Hormuz is being shut again by Iran amid escalating tensions in the region. It comes as Israeli strikes in southern Lebanon continue, raising concerns over a fragile ceasefire effort. Sir Keir Starmer is under growing pressure to set out plans to step down after Andy Burnham's by-election win in Makerfield. Allies of Burnham are calling for an orderly handover in the coming days. A man from South London has been found guilty of sharing and possessing terrorist material. Nathan Beresford has the details.
2: The Metropolitan Police said 20-year-old Shuja Gibrail Mohsin from Mitcham was found with a bomb-making manual on his phone and an execution video he sent to someone online. A USB stick in his possession also showed he had joined various online pages linked to extreme groups including the Taliban, Hamas and IS. He'll be sentenced on August 14th.
0: Parts of the UK are set for a heatwave this weekend, with temperatures possibly topping 34 degrees Celsius. An Amber Extreme Heat Warning is in place for Monday and Tuesday across London, the South East and part of the South West. And Olivia Rodrigo has broken a record after her album hit number one. A week after her third album was released, the American singer has achieved the biggest opening week of her career. That's the latest from Radio News Hub. I'm Dave Cronin.
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0: Showers will fade, leaving a dry night, though thunderstorms may clip the southeast. Feeling fresher for some, but a warm and humid night for most, with lows of 13 degrees Celsius. Oh, yeah.

Now, be honest, when was the last time you heard that on the wireless? A fifth of Beethoven, courtesy of Walter Murphy and the Big Apple Band. And that gets us underway for my final hour with you here at Care Radio, where music from Earth, Wind and Fire, Curiosity Killed the Cat, combined with a touch of Irene Cara awaits your listening pleasure. Plus, Bananarama!

Surely you don't need me to tell you that that was Bananarama, do you? Of course you don't. You also won't need me to tell you who our Care Radio anthem is from this hour either. The very second you hear it, that's our huge tune coming in 7 or 8 minutes from now. And I hate to use my platform here at Care Radio for personal gain, but does anyone have any hay fever tips that are working for you this year? I know everyone's different, but nothing I've tried seems to be making the slightest bit of difference. So if you've got any suggestions, anything above, you know, the usual over-the-counter stuff, and I really don't want to bother my GP with this sort of thing, please drop me a line via our recently tidied up website, where if you click on my name, you can get in touch directly, and I will be eternally grateful. I'll even share some of your suggestions as well, as long as they're safe, ethical, and legal, of course.

0: 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I'm Alistair Clark with news that a fundraising initiative set up by the U2 frontman Bono is celebrating 20 years of giving. It's called Red, and it encourages companies to brand some of their products Red and give them the profits. 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

there she goes, Alicia Bridges. I love the nightlife. I know what you mean, Alicia. I love the nightlife as well. If by nightlife, of course, we mean a nice hot cup of Ovaltine and something good on UK Gold. That's about my level these days. Right, it's Care Radio Anthem time now, where we play you a huge tune, and this hour is no exception because it's the Rolling Stones.

Our Care Radio anthem, The Stones and The Last Time. And last week was Carers Week, of course, and I've been picking through some of the various news stories from the week, and in a short while I'll be telling you about one carer who shows that sometimes asking for a little help can bring real rewards. More on that very, very soon. And, oh, I nearly forgot as well, I'm very disorganised today. It's Lyrical Challenge time. What song are these lyrics from? I'll play the tune within the next half hour. Have a bit of a think, have a bit of a guess. And the lyrics this hour are: give me time, I'll make you forget the rest. Give me time, I'll make you forget the rest is our lyrical teaser this hour.

0: This is Care Radio. I'm Alistair Clark with news that early research suggests there may have been an increase in kidney cancer among people living near a chemical factory in Blackpool. The plant at Thornton Cleveleys made a type of chemical used in non-stick frying pans. Now, a law firm is looking at whether there could be a claim for affected residents against the company. There's more on this and other stories on Care Radio.
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The Pasadena's I'm doing fine now, and someone who's doing fine now, in fact he was doing fine before, he's just doing more fine now, is a chap by the name of Dale Gardiner from Eastbourne, who was in the news last week because he's a dad who gave up his NHS career to care full time for his son, and he said that his family would have really struggled without the help of a charity in East Sussex, and this is a really salient lesson in asking for help. So Dale left his job as a radiology assistant to care full-time for Theo and said that the decision was necessary, but it was very daunting financially. And he said that it was only after he got in touch with a charity called Care for the Carers that he discovered that the family was entitled to carers allowance, which he said was vital to help his family manage. So if you're a carer, there may be stuff that you're entitled to. Please do get out there and check.

Curiosity killed the cat with Down to Earth. Now, I don't know about you, but we as a family are big fans of the TV show Taskmaster, and it's very much a weekly family telly fixture when it's on, and the last series has just finished. But I've just seen this thing on social media, and I know I'm probably quite late to this, but the lineup for the next series has now been revealed, and it's a belter. Chloe Petz, the comedian, very funny. Issy Sooty, very funny. Mad Lucas, very funny. Nina Conti, comedian and ventriloquist, very funny. And Richard Ayoade, very, very funny. Very strong lineup, in my opinion. And if you've never seen the programme, I'm sure you probably have, but if you haven't, it's brilliant. What I quite like is there's a bleeped version of it for younger, more delicate ears, young and old. And I know a number of people who work in various care environments, again, young and old, have, shall we say, borrowed some of the tasks and challenges, all of which are very, very silly, to inspire games, challenges and activities for the people that they're looking after, which is very, very happy-making indeed. Very much looking forward to that new series coming, not quickly enough, in my opinion. But back to the music now. Here's Viola Wills at Care Radio.

0: This is Care Radio. I'm Alistair Clark with news as health concerns over the expansion of Heathrow Airport. The Guardian newspaper gave details of a new report for the Department for Transport, which shows a, quote, major adverse impact on the health of the local population. It's believed to highlight issues with noise and air quality, healthcare, transport, water quality, and the landscape. There's more on this and other stories on Care Radio.
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Give me time, I'll make you forget the rest, was our lyrical teaser this hour, and it featured there in Irene Cara's Fame at Care Radio, where it's just gone 10 to. Blimey, where does the time go? Here's Tony Basil now.

funny song, Tony Basil with Mickey. And that's my lot. Thank you very much for the last 3 hours. I'll talk to you again very, very soon. In the meantime, be marvellous. And if you're following the footy, I hope your team is victorious. Well, at the very least, you don't get knocked out of whatever sweepstake you're in, because that'd be quite embarrassing, even though there's absolutely no skill involved at all. And I'll leave you for now with Matthew Wilder ahead of the news here at Care Radio.

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0: 28 people remain in hospital, 9 critically ill after 2 trains collided near Bedford on Friday evening. The crash involving 2 East Midlands railway services heading for London killed 1 driver. More than 80 people were treated as investigators begin work to establish what went wrong. British Transport Police Chief Constable is Lucy Dorsey.
1: There will, of course, be a lot of questions as to what exactly happened last night. I would really like to reassure everyone that specialist investigators from British Transport Police are working with colleagues at the Rail Accident Investigation Branch to gather the facts and determine what has happened.
0: The Green Party has announced Councillor Geraldine Coggins as its candidate in the by-election for the Greater Manchester Mayoralty, triggered by Andy Burnham's election as an MP. Labour is pitching the contest as a 2-horse race between Labour and Reform UK. But the Greens are looking to build on their success in the Gorton and Denton by-election with a strong challenge of their own. Iran says it has closed the Strait of Hormuz again, warning of further steps if fighting in the Middle East continues. The move follows fresh Israeli strikes in southern Lebanon. Depending on where you are, temperatures could exceed 30 degrees Celsius this weekend. Amber heat health alerts were posted from much of the south and will remain in place until Tuesday. Greg Dewhurst is from the Met Office.
2: So the feels like temperature will be higher than the actual thermometer numbers as well. And yes, as the humidity and heat get to work each day, we could see the risk of thunderstorms, most likely from Monday onwards. So the evening time across central southern parts of England and Wales, we'll see the risk of thunderstorms.
0: And Friends stars David Schwimmer, Lisa Kudrow and Matt LeBlanc have paid tribute to veteran director James Burrows, calling him a father figure after his death aged 85. That's the latest from Radio News Hub. I'm Dave Cronin.
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0: Showers will fade, leaving a dry night, though thunderstorms may clip the southeast. Feeling fresher for some, but a warm and humid night for most, with lows of 13 degrees Celsius.

Well, hello there, it's Matt Jamieson here with another album show on Care Radio. I hope you're well. It's just me and you this evening for 2 hours of fantastic album tracks. That is from an album from Michael McDonald of Cover Versions, Soul Speak, from 2008. So what's to come? Well, there is an album of the week, and this week it's the 1980 Dire Straits album Making Movies. Lots to talk about in there, lots to play as well. We've also got tracks from Talking Heads. There'll be some Eagles in there, some John Cicada from the 90s as well, a bit of Bread mixed in for good measure. It's all right here on Care Radio.

So the album came out in 1989 and it was called Heart of Stone from Cher. There she is with Just Like Jesse James. So a fallow year for Glastonbury this year, but she is rumoured to be playing the Legend stage in 2027. God, we've come a long way from the millennium, haven't we? 27, my word. Anyway, 26 at the moment. It's evening time. It's me and you with some great album tracks on Matt Jamerson's album show on Care Radio.

0: This is Care Radio. I'm Alistair Clark with news that NHS Scotland has launched its new app called MyCare. It's designed to give people a single place where all their personal health information is stored. After a trial in Lanarkshire earlier this year, it's now being rolled out across the whole of Scotland. 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

Wonderful stuff, Paul Weller and the Style Council, My Ever-Changing Moods, on Matt Jamerson's album Show on Care Radio. Hello, I hope you're well, and as we cruise through another week, we have a look at some album tracks from some classic albums across the years and decades. And today's album of the week is Making Movies by Dire Straits. Made in July and August of 1980. A couple of big hitters have joined Mark for this third album. Of course, we've had Dire Straits, we've had Communique, and Making Movies was 1980. In the production chair, one Jimmy Iovine. Look him up if you don't know who he is. His roster of people he's worked with is extraordinary. And also Roy Bittan from the E Street Band on keyboards. And here we go.

0: This is Care Radio. I'm Alistair Clark with news that early research suggests there may have been an increase in kidney cancer among people living near a chemical factory in Blackpool. The plant at Thornton Cleveleys made a type of chemical used in non-stick frying pans. Now, a law firm is looking at whether there could be a claim for affected residents against the company. There's more on this and other stories on Care Radio.
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Brilliant stuff. It's Matt Chalmers' album show on Care Radio with Talking Heads and Once in a Lifetime from 1980. The album Remain in Light. So our first track from Making Movies was Tunnel of Love, which is a fantastic composition. It was written about the fairgrounds at Cullercoats and Whitley Bay in the northeast of England back in the 70s. When Mark was just really into his rock and roll music. And now we move on to a track that has one of the most iconic opening guitar licks, I think, on planet Earth.

It's one of those songs you just want to go on forever, isn't it? Romeo and Juliet from Dire Straits, Making Movies. This week's album of the week on Matt Jamerson's album show on Care Radio. He's never said who he wrote Romeo and Juliet about. There are plenty of rumours. Living his happy third marriage currently with his third wife, Kitty Aldridge. It is Dire Straits. It is Mark Knopfler. It is the fantastic Making Movies from 1980 as our album of the week. And we've still got two more tracks to come from that in the time this show will be on the air on this very radio station. And we thank you very much for listening.

0: 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I'm Alistair Clark with news that a fundraising initiative set up by the U2 frontman Bono is celebrating 20 years of giving. It's called Red, and it encourages companies to brand some of their products Red and give them the profits. Since 2006, Red has raised $800 million, helping 350 million people with life-saving HIV programs. 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

Well, there is only one Billy Joel, and he is iconic, and that is Piano Man, from the album from 1973 with the same title. He was just magical at the piano, and he still holds the record for the longest residency at Madison Square Gardens in New York, which is an incredible venue. I think of it as their Royal Albert Hall. I know. That's going to cause controversy. It's my opinion, and I'm entitled to it. You can have yours. I promise it's okay. Let's be friends. All right. So back to the album of the week we go. It's 1980. Mark Knopfler and Dire Straits, who at this stage still consist of Pick Withers, John Ilsley, David Knopfler and Mark Knopfler. This was the final album that David worked on. And this is just a beautiful song towards the news, which is on the way next. This is Hand in Hand from Dire Straits.

0: say 28 people are still being treated in hospital, 9 critically, after Friday's train crash near Bedford. A driver died when one East Midlands railway service struck another from behind. Emergency crews treated more than 80 people, and an investigation into the cause is ongoing. Paul Gates is Deputy Chief Paramedic at East of England Ambulance Service.
1: 11 people sustained very serious injuries and a further 32 serious injuries. A further 56 others also suffered minor injuries. Those with less serious injuries were treated on scene or conveyed to hospital as required.
0: The Strait of Hormuz has been shut again by Iran amid escalating tensions in the region. It comes as Israeli strikes in southern Lebanon continue, raising concerns over a fragile ceasefire effort. Pressure is mounting on Sir Keir Starmer after Andy Burnham's by-election victory, with calls from within Labour for him to announce his timetable for his departure. The Prime Minister insists he won't step down. A World Cup drinking ban will be enforced on 7,300 criminals through high-tech ankle tags. Holly Hughes has more.
2: Some 5,000 offenders, either released from prison or serving a community sentence, had the alcohol-sensitive tags already fitted when the tournament started, with a further 2,300 expected to be given them over the course of the event. The tags analyse a wearer's sweat 24 hours a day and send probation officers an alert if they have a drink. The devices are also able to distinguish between an offender supporting their team from a pub or a fan zone and actively drinking themselves.
0: And Jeremy Clarkson says he's in remission after being diagnosed with aggressive prostate cancer and is now meeting regularly with David Cameron and others to compare experiences. The TV presenter is urging men to get checked, saying early detection has helped save his life. That's the latest from Radio News Hub. I'm Dave Cronin.
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0: Showers will fade, leaving a dry night, though thunderstorms may clip the southeast. Feeling fresher for some, but a warm and humid night for most, with lows of 13 degrees Celsius.
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Hello, it's Matt Jamieson here on Care Radio with the album show once again. I hope your evening's going well and you're enjoying the music. Toulouse Street was the album from the Doobie Brothers from 1972. So next week we have an album of the week from Tom Petty. Full Moon Fever will be our album of the week next week. For this week it's Dire Straits and Making Movies. More from that to come in just a couple of minutes' time.

Carole King, of course, from Tapestry from 1971. It's Too Late on Matt Jamieson's album show on Care Radio. And I'd just like you to stop and enjoy this.

This is Care Radio. I'm Alistair Clark with news as health concerns over the expansion of Heathrow Airport. The Guardian newspaper gave details of a new report for the Department for Transport, which shows that, quote, major adverse impact on the health of the local population. It's believed to highlight issues with noise and air quality, healthcare, transport, water quality, and the landscape. There's more on this

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Originally written by Phil Everly for the Everly Brothers from 1960. That's Linda Ronstadt's take on that beautiful love song from Heart Like a Wheel, 1974, which means it's 52 years of age. Okay, on we go to the album of the week. It's 1980. Mark Knopfler and Dire Straits are recording in New York. He's rented a place on Long Island, as you do. And this is Skate Away from Making Movies, the album of the week on Matt Jamerson's album show on Care Radio.

just builds so, so well to that final climax in 1980. Dire Straits and Making Movies, the album of the week on Matt Jamerson's album show on Care Radio. Skate Away from 1980. So albums of the week to come in the coming couple of weeks. We've got Private Dancer by Tina Turner. We've got Waking Hours by Delamitri. And next week, it's Tom Petty's turn with Full Moon Fever on Matt Jamerson's album show on Care Radio. Okay, up to 1992 now, with a guy who just absolutely cleaned everyone out. He was playing on every radio station in every bar in 1992. This is John Cicada.

0: This is Care Radio. I'm Alistair Clark with news that NHS Scotland has launched its new app called MyCare. It's designed to give people a single place where all their personal health information is stored. After a trial in Lanarkshire earlier this year, it's now being rolled out across the whole of Scotland. 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

Isn't that just beautiful, wonderful stuff? Bread on Matt Jamerson's album Show, from the album Baby I'ma Want You. Not sure that's grammatically correct, but it was 1972 that they released the song Diary. Okay, final track from Making Movies by Dire Straits. This is Solid Rock.

I've really enjoyed playing these tracks for you this week from Dire Straits Making Movies from 1980 on Matt Jamerson's album Show on Care Radio.

0: This is Care Radio. I'm Alistair Clark with news that early research suggests there may have been an increase in kidney cancer among people living near a chemical factory in Blackpool. The plant at Thornton Cleveleys made a type of chemical used in non-stick frying pans. Now, a law firm is looking at whether there could be a claim for affected residents against the company. There's more on this and other stories on Care Radio.
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Home Alabama from Second Helping on Matt Jamerson's album show on Care Radio from 1974, coming right up to date now. I just wanted to play this for you just to prove how good this guy is. This is 2026. It's from the album The Boys of Dungeon Lane, and it's Sir Paul McCartney.

McCartney, Days We Left Behind on Matt Jamerson's album show. Just about it from us. One more to squeeze in as Toy Story 5 is released in the UK. It's Randy Newman, and I'll see you next time.

0: A train collision near Bedford on Friday has left 28 people in hospital, 9 in a critical condition. The incident involved two East Midlands Railway services travelling to London, with one driver confirmed dead. Rail officials say they're supporting those affected as investigations continue. Andy Hopkinson is Chief Fire Officer at Bedfordshire Fire and Rescue.
1: We mobilised over 20 fire appliances and specialist vehicles, and at the height of the response, over 70 firefighters and officers were involved at the scene. And this included specialist mutual aid resources from our neighbouring services.
0: Counter-terrorism officers are investigating a series of incidents in Edinburgh which left 5 men injured. A 36-year-old white male has been arrested, and police say there's no wider threat to the public. The attacks happened across several areas of the city on Friday night. The Green Party has announced Councillor Geraldine Coggins as its candidate in the by-election for the Greater Manchester Mayoralty, triggered by Andy Burnham's election as an MP. Labour is pitching the contest as a two-horse race between Labour and Reform UK, but the Greens are looking to build on their own success in the Gorton and Denton by-election with a strong challenge of their own. Amber heat health alerts have been posted by the UK Health Security Agency for the east, south-east and the south-west of England. Greg Dewhurst is from the Met Office. He gives us some advice.
2: Lots of ways to stay cool. A great one is to keep curtains and windows closed during the day. It's quite an instinct to try and open your windows to keep it hotter. But if you've got a thermometer in your house and the temperature is lower in the house and the outside air is hotter, don't open the windows until the evening and overnight.
0: And former Little Mix star Jesse Nelson says the rollout of SMA screening is a postcode lottery, warning some babies will miss out depending on where they live. She's calling for equal access across England as screening begins from October. That's the latest from Radio News Hub. I'm Dave Cronin.
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0: Sunday will be fine and dry day with lots of sunshine, though a small risk of the odd light shower. A hot, humid day in the south with highs of 29 degrees Celsius.
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Welcome once again to The Country Show. Glad you could join us and hope you're going to enjoy 2 hours of the best new and classic country. Getting away with Joe Nichols, Good Day for Living. His first hit for 8 years into 2023 when that one broke into the top 20. And good show we've got for you. Well, I hope so. We've got our chocolate box of the best of current country for you, or as much as we've got time to play. And that includes Rethink Some Things. One of the few tracks dodging about at the moment from Luke Combs.

not the only one we could play at the moment. Luke Combs and Rethink Some Things. It's very, very much the regular first hour, and certainly a regular second hour of the show today. Except one thing, our songwriter's spotlight, rather than being a contemporary writer, is one from a few years ago. All will become clear.

Jordan Davis, Turn This Truck Around. Brings us to our songwriter, and normally someone who's currently or has recently been in the songwriting spotlight. But right now we're going to go right back in time to the late 1970s and talk about the prolific hit songwriter Don Schlitz. Just as there were people like Hank Cochran and even Willie Nelson in the

1950s, 60s, 70s, who played, wrote a lot of hits and were very well known for writing those hits. Don Schlitz became one of those people after his career took off with The Gambler, which gave Kenny Rogers one of his biggest ever hits. That was in 1978. During the 1980s, he's associated with several artists, including people like Don Williams. But we have to play you a song by Randy Travis, which won a Grammy and was an Academy of Country Music winner for Randy Travis. In 1987, it got to number one. Don wrote this with Paul Overstreet, who has just been elected to the CMA Hall of Fame. But the song we're playing, Forever and Ever, Amen.

Randy Travis, Forever and Ever, Amen. Not sure if our second song is as good as that one, because that's about as good as it gets, I would say. But we got a good one. And Morgan Wallen and Post Malone, and I Ain't Coming Back. Bringing us on to UK country, which first of all, and second, takes us back to 2016's Country to Country. Well, it certainly does in the case of the Shires.

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And from the album celebrating an anniversary amongst increasingly sized families, to the day, Ward Thomas.

0: No, that wasn't written from experience. They look lovely girls on Facebook, and both raising families, and both seem very happy. So, Guilty Flowers from Cartwheels in 2016. Time for our toes happen next musically. And what have we got? A song which we played before, but it's so good, we're going to play it again.
1: Bang.

love that one. I've lived through both of the original and that one. Cooper Allen, Suit and Tie from 2024. Combined talents of Eric Church, Morgan Wallen. First up, Tim McGraw singing with Hardy.

So good, not everything in the charts is rock. So much of it is just playable and I think enjoyable by any country music fan. Hardy and Friends, MacArthur. And this is Tucker Wetmore. Here we have up the pace a bit.

Tucker Wetmore and Brunette. And back comes the spotlight on Don Schlitz. Alas, the late Don Schlitz, whose career took off, as we mentioned, in 1978. He continued with a high profile up until comparatively recently, and his collaborations with singers, songwriters, as well as songs which he wrote with other people known mainly for songwriting, but so many big hits, you really should look up a list. I won't try and list it now. He died on the 16th of April, but what we've got next is, I think, a good illustration of how he took a great songwriter and made them into greater singer-songwriter. Mary Chapin Carpenter. Humour in this one is outstanding. I Feel Lucky, from 1992.

Okay, some great music. Very old, Mary Shapin Carpenter. Number four hit in 1992, when that could have been, modern equivalent, number 10 hit, but lasting for weeks. Number four hit, I Feel Lucky, from Mary Shapin Carpenter, written by Mary with Don Schlitz. And Riley Green, Changed My Mind, getting to the part of the programme where I'm looking at the clock and saying, what else have we got time for before the inevitable next door for a cup of coffee? A lovely little bit of 78 and then an hour of great country oldies. But we've got time for the fall. Here's Cody Johnson.

Peter Fan bringing you the country show. Hope you agree there's some quality music around at the moment, like Cody Johnson and The Fall, which we've been playing for quite some time now. And I don't know if I should call it the Morgan Wallen Club, but it's a bit of a thing with me that certain artists, it's sometimes impossible. If you want to play a good selection of what's being played on the air and being played and sold as downloads in America, you have to repeat artists, and we've got a couple now, I think. Ella Langley has done so well with Choosing Texas.

Ella Langley and Tears in Texas. Don't forget, we've got an hour of great oldies. All the regular features that I hope you enjoy with me. UK country, going back in time, and six decades of country to make sure that everybody's tastes are catered for. But lots more than that. To take us to the end of this hour, as far as 2026 is concerned. Second track from Luke Combs and Days Like These. Will you be seeing him sing this song live this year? Days like

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1: With the latest national and international news

0: say 28 people are still being treated in hospital, 9 critically, after Friday's train crash near Bedford. A driver died when one East Midlands railway service struck another from behind. Emergency crews treated more than 80 people and an investigation into the cause is ongoing. Paul Gates is Deputy Chief Paramedic at East of England Ambulance Service.
1: 11 people sustained very serious injuries and a further 32 serious injuries. A further 56 others also suffered minor injuries. Those with less serious injuries were treated on scene or conveyed to hospital.
0: The King is to become the first British head of state to reveal his personal tax bill, in a move aimed at boosting transparency around royal finances. Details of his income and tax payments will be published later this week as part of a new report from Buckingham Palace. Pressure is mounting on Sir Keir Starmer after Andy Burnham's by-election victory, with calls from within Labour for him to announce his timetable for his departure. The Prime Minister insists he won't step down. A World Cup drinking ban will be enforced on 7,300 criminals through high-tech ankle tags. Holly Hughes has more.
2: Some 5,000 offenders, either released from prison or serving a community sentence, had the alcohol-sensitive tags already fitted when the tournament started, with a further 2,300 expected to be given them over the course of the event. The tags analyse a wearer's sweats 24 hours a day and send probation officers an alert if they have a drink. The devices are also able to distinguish between an offender supporting their team from a pub or a fan zone and actively drinking themselves.
0: And Jeremy Clarkson says he's in remission after being diagnosed with aggressive prostate cancer and is now meeting regularly with David Cameron and others to compare experiences. The TV presenter is urging men to get checked, saying early detection has helped save his life. That's the latest from Radio News Hub. I'm Dave Cronin.
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0: Sunday will be fine and dry day with lots of sunshine, though a small risk of the odd light shower. A hot, humid day in the south with highs of 29 degrees Celsius.
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Welcome to an hour of great country oldies with me, Peter Fairhead, and two at the top from Montgomery Gentry, the two friends from Kentucky who forged a very successful career from 1999 until Troy's untimely death in an accident in 2017.

Starting off in the 1960s with Bob Lumen and a song which actually did quite well for country music in the UK charts in 1960. And the follow-up to Let's Think About Living, that was Why Bye Bye. For the 70s, we've got Glen Campbell.

for Glen Campbell in 1974, another one written by Jimmy Webb, and It's a Sin When You Love Somebody. I'm No Stranger to the Rain, you'll know this one, another number one from 1989 this time, and it's the wonderful late Keith Whitley.

Keith Whitley, I'm No Stranger to the Rain. Number one in 1989. And alas, the final top 10 hit for Ricky Van Shelton, which came in 1992. And Wild Man, which got to number five. We got two for the price of one now, as the combined talents of Willie Nelson and Lee Ann Womack join us. Running down the Mendocino.

See if I can stop fighting the equipment start of that one. Willie Nelson and Leanne Womack taking us into the noughties. Mendocino County Line, written by Bernie Taupin, usually associated with Elton John. Got to number 22 in 2002, but I say it should have done better. Here's Carrie Underwood in 2018. Cry Pretty.

but she sang it at the Academy of Country Music Awards in that year, 2016, when it was a hit. Cry Pretty, and a great performance there from Carrie Underwood, and the song got to number five. A very different one as we play you, or very different too, as we play you a couple of covers, both from female vocalists, and you'll find out when we play you the first of them, which comes from 1963.

song with quite a history, recorded by Wanda Jackson first in 1956, but not successful as a single. That first honour went to the Springfields, who were the first UK group to make the top 20 in the United States in 1962 with their version of that great song. Now there was a song. Skeeter Davis followed hard on their heels, and I think after that, the best known version in this country is probably the fine one in the 1970s, I think, from Linda Ronstadt, but I haven't got the recording details of that one, if you like. This was a number one song by Dottie West when she sang it in 1980. And a number two hit in 1999 for Joe DiMassina. Lesson in Leaving.

Oh, yes. Jody Messina, quickly followed by UK country in the form of Rivendell country, no longer on the scene, but happily doing other things, more relaxing things, I think, most of the time, above the hills in Keighley in West Yorkshire. The engineers don't wave from the trains anymore. There won't be many trains go past their houses at the top of a hill. But that's a song that they made popular amongst their fans in 1996, and the original, of course, is by the great Tom T. Hall. Time for our debut track, and I thought we'd go way back in time to 1950 now, and the start of an excellent career, one that has been copied by many singers, they say, from sometimes suggested Willie Nelson, certainly Randy Travis, and his brother David. But this was the first hit in 1950, got to number one as well, for Lefty Frizzell.

0: There you go, Lefty Frizzell, number one in 1950, song which he co-wrote with Jim Beck. And he re-recorded it in 1959 for the album The One and Only. But there you have the original, 78 I would call it, of that hit. As for copyists, well, you could say it was copied by Willie Nelson, but he's a Texan. And you could say Randy Travis, but he's from North Carolina. So how the accents match up, I don't know. But Lefty Frizzell was born in Arkansas, as was his brother, David Frizzell.
1: I came crawling home last night, like many nights before. Finally made it to my feet as she opened.

There were 30 years between Lefty Frizzell and David Frizzell's hits. There was about 12, 13 years between them in actual years born. But the David Frizzell hit, number one in 1982. And I've been playing it ever since. I thought the vinyl was doing quite well there. Breland and Sam Hunt and My Track from 2019. And if the name from Breland is familiar to you beyond listening to him on the radio, you might have seen him if you saw the tour with Shania Twain. The two came round together. Now, what's on your mind? This song? It's what we're playing for you now from John Denver, 1979. Here's

79 for the great John Denver and What's On Your Mind. That's just about it, is What's On My Mind. More of the similar at the same time next week, of course. And I hope you can join me for it. The email at the radio station is probably the easiest way to find me, if not find me on social media. Last track to play out is the seventh of 38 number ones for the great Merle Haggard, number one in 1969. You know the song. Bye for now. Stay safe.

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0: A train collision near Bedford on Friday has left 28 people in hospital, 9 in a critical condition. The incident involved two East Midlands Railway services travelling to London, with one driver confirmed dead. Rail officials say they're supporting those affected as investigations continue. Andy Hopkinson is Chief Fire Officer at Bedfordshire Fire and Rescue.
1: We mobilised over 20 fire appliances and specialist vehicles, and at the height of the response, over 70 firefighters and officers were involved at the scene. And this included specialist mutual aid resources from our neighbouring services.
0: Counter-terrorism officers are investigating a series of incidents in Edinburgh which left 5 men injured. A 36-year-old white male has been arrested, and police say there's no wider threat to the public. The attacks happened across several areas of the city on Friday night. The Green Party has announced Councillor Geraldine Coggins as its candidate in the by-election for the Greater Manchester Mayoralty, triggered by Andy Burnham's election as an MP. Labour is pitching the contest as a two-horse race between Labour and Reform UK, but the Greens are looking to build on their own success in the Gorton and Denton by-election with a strong challenge of their own. Amber heat health alerts have been posted by the UK Health Security Agency for the east, south-east and the south-west of England. Greg Dewhurst is from the Met Office. He gives us some advice.
2: Lots of ways to stay cool. A great one is to keep curtains and windows closed during the day. It's quite an instinct to try and open your windows to keep it hotter. But if you've got a thermometer in your house and the temperature is lower in the house and the outside air is hotter, don't open the windows until the evening and overnight.
0: And former Lil Mix star Jesse Nelson says the rollout of SMA screening is a postcode lottery, warning some babies will miss out depending on where they live. She's calling for equal access across England as screening begins from October. That's the latest from Radio News Hub. I'm Dave Cronin.
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0: Sunday will be fine and dry day with lots of sunshine, though a small risk of the odd light shower. A hot, humid day in the south with highs of 29 degrees Celsius.
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6: It was just another day, a familiar drive through familiar country. But then, just around the corner, came the unexpected. He'd let his speed creep a little too high as he approached a bend, and he was no longer driving at the right speed for the road. The scary thing is, he didn't even realize driving even a little too fast for the situation is a major cause of collisions, especially on country roads, where you don't know what's around the corner. Think, don't let your speed creep.
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4: 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So when you're driving around a HGV, don't linger around them, because they may not notice you're there. Know the HGV zones. National Highways. Animals can't speak to drivers, but if they could, they would be asking us, telling us by the sounds of it, to put our litter and fruit waste in the bin. Because roadside litter kills an estimated 3 million animals every year. No wonder they sound miffed. So let's lend them a paw. Let's take our rubbish with us and bin it properly. National Highways. And what's that? They said thanks very much.
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0: say 28 people are still being treated in hospital, 9 critically, after Friday's train crash near Bedford. A driver died when one East Midlands Railway service struck another from behind. Emergency crews treated more than 80 people and an investigation into the cause is ongoing. Paul Gates is Deputy Chief Paramedic at East of England Ambulance Service.
1: 11 people sustained very serious injuries and a further 32 serious injuries. A further 56 others also suffered minor injuries. Those with less serious injuries were treated on scene or conveyed to hospital.
0: The King is to become the first British head of state to reveal his personal tax bill, in a move aimed at boosting transparency around royal finances. Details of his income and tax payments will be published later this week as part of a new report from Buckingham Palace. Pressure is mounting on Sir Keir Starmer after Andy Burnham's by-election victory, with calls from within Labour for him to announce his timetable for his departure. The Prime Minister insists he won't step down. A World Cup drinking ban will be enforced on 7,300 criminals through high-tech ankle tags. Holly Hughes has more.
2: Some 5,000 offenders, either released from prison or serving a community sentence, had the alcohol-sensitive tags already fitted when the tournament started, with a further 2,300 expected to be given them over the course of the event. The tags analyse a wearer's sweat 24 hours a day and send probation officers an alert if they have a drink. The devices are also able to distinguish between an offender supporting their team from a pub or a fan zone and actively drinking themselves.
0: And Jeremy Clarkson says he's in remission after being diagnosed with aggressive prostate cancer and is now meeting regularly with David Cameron and others to compare experiences. The TV presenter is urging men to get checked, saying early detection has helped save his life. That's the latest from Radio News Hub. I'm Dave Cronin.
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0: Sunday will be fine and dry day with lots of sunshine, though a small risk of the odd light shower. A hot, humid day in the south with highs of 29 degrees Celsius.
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2: There are two types of drive you can have on the motorway. One that feels like this.
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2: 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So we all feel a little less and a lot more National Highways.
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1: With the latest national and international news.

0: A train collision near Bedford on Friday has left 28 people in hospital, 9 in a critical condition. The incident involved two East Midlands Railway services travelling to London, with one driver confirmed dead. Rail officials say they're supporting those affected as investigations continue. Andy Hopkinson is Chief Fire Officer at Bedfordshire Fire and Rescue.
1: We mobilised over 20 fire appliances and specialist vehicles, and at the height of the response, over 70 firefighters and officers were involved at the scene. And this included specialist mutual aid resources from our neighbouring services.
0: Counter-terrorism officers are investigating a series of incidents in Edinburgh which left 5 men injured. A 36-year-old white male has been arrested, and police say there's no wider threat to the public. The attacks happened across several areas of the city on Friday night. The Green Party has announced Councillor Geraldine Coggins as its candidate in the by-election for the Greater Manchester Mayoralty, triggered by Andy Burnham's election as an MP. Labour is pitching the contest as a two-horse race between Labour and Reform UK, but the Greens are looking to build on their own success in the Gorton and Denton by-election with a strong challenge of their own. Amber heat health alerts have been posted by the UK Health Security Agency for the east, south-east and the south-west of England. Greg Dewhurst is from the Met Office. He gives us some advice.
2: Lots of ways to stay cool. A great one is to keep curtains and windows closed during the day. It's quite an instinct to try and open your windows to keep it hotter. But if you've got a thermometer in your house and the temperature is lower in the house and the outside air is hotter, don't open the windows until the evening and overnight.
0: And former Little Mix star Jessie Nelson says the rollout of SMA screening is a postcode lottery, warning some babies will miss out depending on where they live. She's calling for equal access across England as screening begins from October. That's the latest from Radio News Hub. I'm Dave Cronin.
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